The Seekers and the Carnival is Over for the second hour of tonight's Night Ride. That song, which the words were by Tom Springfield, the music, though, was not written by the Seekers. It's an old Russian folk song about a Cossack called Stenka Razin. And actually, I've got a snippet of the original song here. Yeah, I think I prefer the Seekers version, don't you? Boom Radio with Michael Jackson and Farewell My Summer Love.

Elvis on Boom and If I Can Dream. Do you still dream those dreams of facing an exam and you haven't done any revising? Or those dreams where you're walking down a street with hardly anything on? I used to dream one of those dreams until about 10 years ago. And then since then, nothing. But apparently the one where you're facing exams that you haven't revised for is a fear of failure, an imposter syndrome. And the one of walking naked in public, well, that's insecurity, apparently. Nah, me neither.

The one and only Claire Teal here on Boom and Teach Me Tonight. Claire's been performing these last few days at the American Museum in Bath. Sounded like a great concert. Probably travelling home now, not too far to travel. And she's here on our sister station, Boom Light, this afternoon at 4 o'clock. Claire Teal, right here on Boom.

0: Well, that's rather nice, isn't it? That's new. New music here on Boom. Step Into the Light from Ben Westwood. Ben lives in Eastbourne. Homegrown talent right here on Boom. And we've got Anne Murray next.
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Cliff Richard, and from 1981, Wired for Sound, and before that, Anne Murray and Snowbird. Snowbird is the term they give Canadians who escape the winter there and go down and live in Florida. They could come and live here, it's warmer. Now, Ronnie Hilton now, No Other Love. There's two songs called No Other Love that often get confused in the 1950s. One which was based on a Chopin melody, and the other, this one, comes from a Rodgers and Hammerstein movie called Me and Juliet.

Lost Without Your Love from Bread. Oh, I love bread. Fresh bread. There's nothing like it. I used to have a bread machine. I don't use it anymore because it goes on my waist. But when I was in an office with people in London, we had a team of about 15 people, and I bought a bread machine for the office to go with the coffee machine and everything else. And each day at our team meeting, we would have fresh bread with oodles, oodles of warm, melting butter.

0: Boom Radio, Sunday morning. Roy Orbison, we had A Legend in My Time, A Legend in My Lunchtime, and Flying Without Wings from Westlife. You can fly without wings now. You know the old James Bond thing, the jetpack, 1960s? Well, it's a real thing now. You can't buy them in Currys, but it can't be that far away, can it? It's Boom Radio with Johnny Nash, next.
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Sheena Easton and Morning Train, originally called 9 to 5, but they retitled it so it wouldn't be confused with Dolly Parton. And of course, it was Sheena who was the subject of The Big Time, the film that Esther Hanson did. Ooh, way back in 1980, I think that was. A long time ago now. Anyway, Sheena lives in Nevada now. Apparently, she's into gaming in a big way. 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

Eddie Kendricks, didn't we? Didn't we what? That's the question. That's it for the Night Ride tonight, my friends. The music continues, though, through the night right here on Boom. After the news, Nat King Cole, Captain Antoniel, the Eagles, the Straubs and many more. Takes you through till 6 in the morning with Charles Nove. At 8 is Judy Spires and at 10, Rob Jones. This is Quentin Howard from my home in Wiltshire to wherever you're listening. If you have been, thank you for listening.

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7: Callander. A small town in the county of Perthshire, Callander is a popular tourist stop for those visiting the Highlands. Back in the 1960s, it was used as a setting for the TV series Dr. Finlay's Casebook, and it's the gateway to the Loch Lomond and Trossachs National Park. And at the head of Loch Katrine there, the outlaw and folk hero Rob Roy MacGregor was born. Boom Radio, across the UK, including Callander.

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4: Peterborough. A medieval city, it was designated a new town in 1967. Sitting in one of the driest counties in the UK, it was first known for weaving and wool combing, later becoming one of the leading manufacturers of bricks in Britain. Holm Fen is the country's lowest point at 9 feet below sea level. 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

0: Cliff was being measured for his pink jacket, his famous pink jacket, as it were, arms outstretched.
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0: So he was 17, Hank and I were 16, pimples, greasy hair, the full bit. And Cliff said, great, you're in, let's do the tour. He said, the tour's for 3 weeks. We started on October the 5th, 1958, and kept going for 50-odd years.
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7: 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After it was developed in the 1960s, it became a major tourist centre and the country's most popular ski resort. Other attractions include the Strathspey Railway and the nearby Cairngorm Reindeer Centre. And some scenes from the Bond movie No Time to Die were shot around the town. 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
12: 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And a black and white licence rises from £9 to 10.
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Some of us might welcome the opportunity to wear flowers in our hair if the thatch were not becoming just a little sparse at the very top. I don't like attention to be drawn to it, obviously, but my little granddaughter, Mimi, was visiting recently, and it was a sunny day, and she inquired, "What's that shiny bit on your head?" "Yes, thank you." You can go off people quickly, can't you? Morning, Charles Nove with you on Boom Radio. Welcome to Sunday. Welcome to the 5th of July.

Charlie Simon coming around again. Do you remember the film that featured on? It's a film called Heartburn with Meryl Streep and Jack Nicholson. And I particularly remember seeing that as an in-flight movie on a flight to the States. And it was in the days before you had your own screen in the back of the seat in front of you. This was very much a large screen towards the front of the cabin. So in the time-honoured fashion of in-flight movies back then, I saw it in two halves. The second half first, and then the first half with some bloke's head obscuring part of the screen. But I do remember it as a good film, honest. Boom Radio and Rod Stewart now.

Cause if there's one thing she don't need is another hungry mouth to feed in the ghetto.

0: Elvis in the Ghetto. Morning to you, Barbara Williamson, who emails from Deal. Morning, Barbara. After years of listening to other commercial radio stations that play the same songs over and over, we saw a recommendation on Facebook for Boom Radio last month. What a breath of fresh air, hearing songs we haven't heard for years. Your station is all we listen to at home now, says Barbara. Thank you. Well, thank you. Very glad to have you. Welcome to Boom Radio. How about some Genesis? That's on the way next. La, la,
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5: 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Experiments in Gateshead led to the invention of the light bulb, with the inventor's house being the first in the world to be wired for electric light. The Angel of the North is Britain's largest sculpture, 20 metres high and weighing 200 tonnes, and on several occasions in medieval times, Newcastle tried to take control of the town. 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

In Your Eyes, not to be confused with the George Benson song of the same name. That was Niamh Kavanagh. Do you remember the Eurovision Song Contest, the period in the 90s when Ireland won 3 years in a row? Well, that was the middle of those wins from 1993, Niamh Kavanagh. She did do Eurovision again for Ireland, I think it was in 2010, but that one didn't go so well. Morning, Charles Nove with you on Boom Radio, and now Barry Manilow.

Recent release from Barry Manilow, Another Life. Now, as usual at this stage of the game on a Sunday, a soundtrack song, and this one takes us back a fair old way to The King and I. When The King and I started on Broadway, Rex Harrison was the original thought for The King of Siam. He wasn't available, so it became Yul Brynner instead, and the role absolutely became Yul Brynner's forevermore. On Broadway, Gertrude Lawrence was Anna, of Anna and the King of Siam fame. There was no question of her taking on the role in the film, not least because she was dead by the time the film treatment came along. But for the movie screen, Deborah Carr was the choice. Singing, well, good old Marnie Nixon to the rescue.

Marnie Nixon with Hello Young Lovers, on screen Deborah Carr, but the voice of Marnie Nixon. So much singing, so little credit back in the day for Marnie Nixon. I mean, The King and I, yes, she sang also on An Affair to Remember, and West Side Story, and My Fair Lady, and so on and so on. This is Boom Radio, at coming on for 20 to 7. Let's have Billy Joel.

0: Billy Joel. Incredible songwriter, incredible performer. Very, very endearing. I mean, not just a great singer on stage, but very funny and endearing with the audience. He does impressions and everything. Billy Joel, and just the way you are.
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We were just watching recently the documentary series Free Nelson Mandela, and that song puts in a very powerful appearance just towards the end. Labis Ifri's Something Inside So Strong on Boom Radio. Now, a word from our partners at the Whitby 60s Spectacular, which is back this September. A fantastic weekend, packed with the very biggest hits of the 1960s on the beautiful North Yorkshire coast. 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The weekend also features outstanding tributes to Frankie Valli, the Hollies, the Kinks, the Beatles, Elvis, Buddy Holly and many more. It's all happening at the Whitby Pavilion from Friday the 18th of September to Sunday the 20th of September. You can get your tickets now at whitby-live.com. That's whitby-live.com. Now, you'll probably remember this song as a stylistics hit back in the early 70s, but various people covered it. In this instance, Clodagh Rodgers with Betcha by Golly Wow.

the Clodagh Rodgers version of What Becomes of the Broken Hearted on Boom Radio. Good morning, Charles Nove with you as we wander into Sunday together. News update for 7 o'clock will follow shortly. This side of that, just an absolute classic. Jimmy Ruffin.

Neil Sedaka, standing on the inside. At 6 minutes past seven, this Sunday morning, the 5th of July. Morning, Charles Nove with you on Boom Radio. 5th of July, famous for one or two things. It's NHS Day, celebrating the official anniversary, the birthday of the NHS. This is the day in 1948 when the healthcare system was launched by the health minister of the day, Nye Bevan. And slightly older than the NHS, 1946, it's the launch of the bikini. This is International Bikini Day. Don't hold back. The 80th birthday of the modern bikini. It was introduced, there were various earlier incarnations, but a designer called Louis Réard, French you know, introduced his version of the bikini poolside in Paris on this day in 1946. And it was so scandalous that models of the day declined to wear it when invited. So instead, he hired a nude dancer from a casino on the basis that she'd dress up to model it. Happy anniversary of the bikini. This is Dusty Springfield. What's it gonna be?

Well, it certainly has its moments, doesn't it? Tears for Fears on Boom Radio. Good morning, Charles Nove with you. And as usual, at this stage in proceedings on a Sunday, we get to an instrumental great. This one takes us back to 1967, and it comes from the great creators of hit songs, Roger Cook and Roger Greenaway. They did so much under their own names and also for others. They were David and Jonathan, famously, and wrote all sorts of hits for all sorts of others. This one, there's a certain amount of inspiration in the artist title, certainly, from a singer who was very famous in the 20s, 30s and into the 40s, called Whispering Jack Smith. Was he the inspiration? He must have been in there somewhere in the thought process that led to Whistling Jack Smith.

I was Kaiser Bill's Batman, Whistling Jack Smith taking his marching orders from Roger Cook and Roger Greenaway. Now, do you remember a band called the Five Stair Steps? I must admit, I'd forgotten all about them. They came from Chicago. They didn't do a vast amount, but what they did very well. This was supposed to be a B-side, but somebody discovered it and went, oh no, hang on a minute, we'll play a lot of that. This is the Five Stair Steps and Ooside. But somebody discovered it and went, oh no, hang on a minute, we'll play a lot of that. This is the Five Stair Steps and Ooh, Child.

0: Five Stair Steps and Oh Child. And if you're struggling to think what else you know them for, maybe a song called From Us to You? That might be it. Charles with you on Boom Radio, and it'll be Cilla in a moment.
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0: Still such a gently moving song, isn't it? Gilbert O'Sullivan and Alone Again, naturally. Do you know, I just remembered some years ago, somebody whose name I can't remember, and it's probably just as well for legal reasons, did a sort of big band swing version of that song. All full of jollity. In a little while from now. Hang on a minute, have you listened to the words of this? Morning, it's Charles with you on Boom Radio. And do you know a song that has a line beginning, LA is a great big freeway? Yeah, so do I. But it's not this one from Swing Out Sister.
1: LA is a great big freeway.

Canada's great Gordon Lightfoot, Remember Me, I'm the One. And Swing Out Sister before that, La La Means I Love You, on Boom Radio. Here now is someone who is singing in London tonight. This is Els Bailey from her latest album, Can't Take My Story Away.

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1: I like that a lot. Els Bailey from Bristol, Can't Take My Story Away. That's the title track from her latest album.
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1: You broke his heart and made him cry, and he's been blue since then. 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

Shirelles and Foolish Little Girl. Coming up in the week ahead, David Hamilton's got the week off and I shall be looking after things at lunchtime, so 12 till 2, Monday to Friday. I hope you'll join me in the week ahead on Boom Radio. And Your Song continues. There is some late availability for Your Song selections, what with David being off. So if you fancy getting in touch, if you've got a story, whether it's a sad and soppy one, a happy and soppy one, just a smiley one, whatever. 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Your song could be your song. 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

0: 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Do you remember a film from 1968, a comedy called How Sweet It Is, starred James Garner, as in The Rockford Files, and Debbie Reynolds? 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

montage from How Sweet It Is. Music by Jimmy Webb, performed by Picardy. Shutting me up for the day, Judy Spires will be with you after the news. She's looking after things for Rod Whiting today. I'll take my leave with the Kersal Flyers, and there was another bikini reference coming up on this bikini anniversary day. I knew that she'd seen me, because she dropped her bikini. Oh yes, not Judy Spires, the Kersal Flyers. Little does she know. See you tomorrow at midday.

Good morning. No, it's okay. Nothing's happened to Rod Whiting's vocal cords overnight. It's Judy Spires here down in my little office in Devon, looking after things for Rod while he takes a bit of a break. But don't worry, he's left me his playlist behind, so all the music that you love, I've got it all sorted. Thanks to Charles Nove, I expect he's off for a nice greasy fry-up now. Actually, if there's anyone I can't imagine going off to have a fry-up, it's Charles. I reckon he's a toast and marmalade man. Well, we kicked off with Luke. Actually, if there's anyone I can't imagine going off to have a fry-up, it's Charles. I reckon he's a toast and marmalade man. Well, we kicked off with Lulu, rowing that boat. A little bit energetic for this time in the morning. Let's try this instead.

FLA. Hitchhiked away across USA. Plucked her eyebrows on the way. Shaved her legs and then he was a she. She says, hey babe, take a walk on the wild side.

out on the island. In the back room, she was everybody's darling. But she never lost her head, even when she was given head. She says, hey babe, take a walk on the wild side. Said, hey babe, take a walk on the wild side. And the colored girls go doo doo doo doo doo doo doo doo doo doo doo doo doo doo doo doo doo doo doo doo doo doo doo doo doo doo doo doo doo doo doo doo doo doo doo doo doo doo doo doo doo doo doo doo doo doo doo doo doo doo doo doo doo doo doo doo doo doo doo doo doo doo doo doo doo doo doo doo doo doo doo doo doo doo doo doo doo doo doo doo doo doo doo doo doo doo doo doo doo doo doo doo doo doo doo doo doo doo doo doo doo doo doo doo doo doo doo doo doo doo doo doo doo doo doo doo doo doo doo doo doo doo doo doo doo doo doo doo doo doo doo doo doo doo doo doo doo doo doo doo doo doo doo doo 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

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A hustle here and a hustle there. New York City is the place where they said, hey babe, take a walk on the wild.

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And

The Cain Gang and The Closest Thing to Heaven. And before them, Lou Reed on Boom, Taking a Walk on the Wild Side. Mary Porter will be taking a walk on the wild side very shortly. Not quite the same vibe as Lou Reed's. In fact, nothing like it. It's Judy Spires, by the way, looking after things for Rod today, who I expect is, as we speak, luxuriating under a summer weight duvet. So how are we all? Are we girding our loins for the next threatened level of Dante's Inferno? I'm sitting here in my office, windows shut, blinds down, Dunelm's finest five-year-old fan blowing warm air around. Did you manage to get one this year? I encountered quite a few distraught people who couldn't get a fan anywhere. Apparently sales were up nearly 3,000% over the last heatwave weekend compared with a week earlier, while air conditioning sales increased by 330%. Apparently, sale of air conditioning and fans are tight ahead of this coming week's heatwave. So, well, I don't know what to advise, really. Well, maybe dig out that old fan you bought 20 years ago in Spain. You know, the one covered in flamenco dancers. Now, where did I put mine?

0: Nice bit of doo-wah from the Dale Sisters, who were an English vocal trio, best remembered, I suppose, for their recordings of Heartbeat. But that was My Sunday Baby. Hopefully you're nicely relaxed this Sunday morning. Here's something guaranteed to help you. We've had Lou Reed's. Now let's join Mary Porter and hear about her walk on the wild side.
1: My husband and I went on a nice little walk round a local field the other day. It's not a nature reserve, it's just a field that's been left for long grasses and wild flowers. And they're sort of weedy flowers. There's a lovely little cattleya, which is like a tiny miniature dandelion on a tall, wiry stem. And they were all over the field, and underneath them, lots of white, which is white clover out in flower, all over the field. And we had our binoculars with us in case we spotted anything, and we were looking for bees particularly. We spent about 40 minutes there searching, and on all these flowers we saw one small bumblebee. We saw a couple of brown butterflies, and that was it. And it seems to be something that's going on all over the country. Less and less insects. And for our own needs, we need insects, of course, as pollinators. Back in the garden, I've been looking at the runner beans, and they're in flower. And I've seen one bee on those. I've seen one bee on my tomatoes, which are finally getting some fruit coming. It's very, very depressing. Of course, there's all sorts of factors, habitat loss, strange climate, definitely pesticides and weed killers. Anything you can do to correct that locally would be really, really useful, whether it's providing water, wildflowers, not using chemicals, anything would help. And hopefully in years to come, these insect numbers can come back up again, and we can have a much healthier ecosystem.

0: love that. That's the song that marked Stevie Wonder's transition from little Stevie into a more mature, socially conscious artist. Bob Dylan's Blowin' in the Wind.
1: Everybody said, oh, the Beatles are coming today. They're coming in the afternoon to get into the theatre. So we went, and believe it or not, I had my rollers in. With a scarf on, which she used to do in them days. People don't believe it, but I had my rollers in ready for the Beatles at night time.
2: 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That's why we do My First Gig.
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architecture. Over 2,500 of its beautiful buildings are listed. They don't include the GCHQ building, nicknamed the Donut. The Cheltenham Flyer was the first train in the world to be scheduled to run at 70 miles an hour. And the mineral spring that makes it a spa town was first discovered by pigeons. 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

Black and Wonderful Life. And before that, Tap Turns on the Water from CCS. Now, Alexis Corner formed CCS. But before that, do you remember back in the 60s, he was the musical director and one of the hosts of the 5 o'clock Club with Muriel Young and Wally Wyton? Not forgetting, of course, Pussycat Willem and Fred Barker.

Glen Campbell, Gentle on My Mind. I'm still chuckling to myself, well, and with you, remembering Pussycat Willem and Fred Barker that I mentioned just now from 5 o'clock Club. I think that's when I fell in love with puppets, because, spoiler alert, they were puppets, you know. And since then, I've been lucky enough to have dined with Lord Charles, although I did pick up the bill after he'd had one port too many. I've sung with Basil Brush, been insulted by Miss Piggy, attacked by Emu, and flirted with Nookie Bear. And let's not forget Gus Honeybun. Kathy Smith from Stoke subbed hand as hasn't. Kathy's been in touch to say, in the 70s, we came to your studio, we met Gus Honeybun and his huge wardrobe. And I was in the RNAS Yeovilton band and we'd won the Bambara Trophy for the third year in a row. Do you know, I think I remember that. And we love listening to Boom. Thank you, Cassie. Well, I hope you like this new one from the Choral. Let the music play.

0: That's the new single from the Coral's surprise 13th album called 388, Let the Music Play. Well, you don't have to ask twice on Boom, or for a Beatle or two. I've got one next for you.
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0: Oh, that's a beauty we don't often play. From Phil Collins, Why Can't It Wait Till Morning? Well, I'm next. You don't have to wait. It's the Rockin' Berries.
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3: 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ELO again bring their Back to the Blue Tour, celebrating the music of Jeff Lynne and ELO, to Swansea Grand Theatre on the 18th of July. Pianist Jules Holland and his Rhythm and Blues Orchestra play the Wickham Swan Theatre on July the 10th. The Sound of West End Musicals, an open-air picnic concert with hits from Wicked, The Lion King and Les Mis. 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

This is a nice time on a Sunday morning, isn't it? The Rocking Berries on Boom. And don't worry, plenty more great music to come. Rod has left his playlist and I've got a chat with Boom's green man, Gardener John Stirland. But it's up to the news now, though, with the Supremes.

It's Boom, and that was the Rockville Rocket, Gene Pitney, and This Girl Belongs to Yesterday, which could refer to me. It's Judy Spires here, and yes, I'm usually here on a Saturday, but this week I'm looking after things for Rod.

Well, Captain Sensible on Boom and Happy Talk. And before that, the Detroit Spinners. I've just noticed, because as well as singing along and on occasion having a little dance while the records are on, us Boom presenters do have a bit of Googling. And it's National Bikini Day. Not on my watch. Those days are long gone for me anyway. There's more spilling out than I can keep in. And who's to blame for the bikini? Had to be a fella, didn't it? Parisian fashion designer Louis Riard back in 1946. Oh, I don't think they got to Devon back in 1946. I don't think we had them till much later. Because my younger days were spent in those seersucker cozies. Red, blue, and I think there was a green one. And I remember my first bikini in the 60s was a lot of it. Big knickers. Not like the cheese cutter wire you see now. It was pink with layers of nylon frills. Nice.

0: fitting comment from Patsy Cline on my pink frilly bikini, perhaps. Crazy. Very shortly on Boom, a man who knows what he's doing in the garden and when to do it is John Stirland.
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0: Hello there, Judy. I like that.
1: John, we've had such extremes of weather, cold, wind, sun, rain. So I'm so fed up with thinking about what my garden needs or what I should be doing. I just want to enjoy it.
0: I'll tell you the truth, where I am, we haven't had any rain at all. The last rain we had was on the 11th of June, and I'm desperate for some. But I'm still enjoying the garden because I'm doing quite a bit of watering. And when you go down the garden watering, you're involved with the plants. And that's what I absolutely love, being involved with the plants. And no matter when you go down the garden, always look at your plants, you know, check them over. And it's the best time to look for pests and diseases and things like that. I love to look deeply into a plant, you know. I can look in people's eyes, but I tend to look better into plants because I can see more.
1: John, with the watering, I'm getting confused at the moment because we've had such dry weather that I soak in the morning, and I don't know whether I'm over-watering things, coming back to them at night as well, particularly geraniums, which don't seem to need a lot.
0: In containers you can overwater, but you will never overwater in the garden. And I always recommend people give one can per big plant, and that will keep it going for days.
1: Oh, right. See, I am overwatering my tubs and things. I'm overwatering them, I think, far too much.
0: You can be watering, you can overwater plants in pots, but the more roots they get, they tend to be able to cope with it a lot more. And I use clay pots because you can never overwater a clay pot.
1: No, they cook like a casserole during the day in the heat, don't they?
0: Yes, they do. Yes. That's the biggest problem. You get perhaps a hot plastic pot and they cook. Basically, the sun, you can hardly feel it sometimes because it burned your hand. You know, you've got to be so careful. But this is what gardening's all about, Judy. Yes. It's working against a lot of the weather that we do get now. But that's the beauty of it, to be able to produce a beautiful garden against all the odds. And don't forget to relax in the garden as well. Enjoy it.
1: I'll give it a go, John. I certainly will. Hang your hat up, put some sun cream on, put your fork away, relax in the garden. Lovely to chat to you, John. Happy gardening.
0: Happy gardening to you, Judy.

I'm shaking it. Not sure where my tail feather is, but I'm shaking it. Bob and Earl doing the Harlem Shuffle. A new one now from, well, a group who could have called themselves The Phoenix, because they've certainly been through some changes. If I say the lineup includes Cheryl Baker, Jay Aston and Mike Nolan, you'll know who I'm talking about. It's The Fizz and A Crazy Shot in the Dark.

0: Good that, isn't it? Crazy Shot in the Dark and No One Whipped a Skirt Off. That's the new one from The Fizz. Up next, a Jerry Rafferty classic. No, not that one, though Raphael Ravenscroft does once again play a fabulous sax solo.
1: 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A single ingredient, high fibre cereal. Shredded Wheat. It simply does it. I'm telling you, that's it. Applies to Shredded Wheat bite size and Big Biscuit only.
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You used to ride on a chrome horse with your diplomat, who carried on his shoulder a Siamese cat. Ain't it hard when you discover that?

0: Well, we've already had Stevie Wonder singing a Dylan classic a little earlier, but that was the man himself. And before him, another belter, Night Owl from Jerry Rafferty. Well, talking of classics, don't forget that after me today is Rob Jones. And his star with a huge repertoire is, or shall that be our, Steely Dan. Oh, how can you choose between songs like Ricky Don't Lose That Number, which always makes me think of EastEnders, Do It Again and Hey 19 and Reeling in the Years? Well, luckily, I don't have to, because you've chosen. Find out what you've chosen with Rob Jones in about 15 minutes. So I'd better, in the words of Freddie Bell and the Bell Boys, giddy up a ding dong.
1: One, two.

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1: Come on, horse, let's roll along.
2: Oh, I'd love to have seen them live. 1952, Freddie Bell and the Bellboys, Giddy Up a Ding Dong. And it was down to them that Elvis recorded Hound Dog. He saw their comedy version and loved it. Now, a bit of Blondie, bit of Julian and Herman, and that'll be me done for today.
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Oh, I love that. Julian Lennon and Saltwater. And before him, it was Blondie. And it is a little bit predictable if I say I've been your Sunday girl today. Yeah, but I've said it anyway. Thank you to Rod Whiting for trusting me and to you for listening. Hopefully no one was hurt in the making of this programme. I'll be back on Friday with more wedding stories. Rob Jones next, but here's Herman and his Hermits taking us up to the news. Stay cool.

0: Good morning. It's Rob Jones on Sunday here on Boom Radio with the Stylistics there. And thank you very much to Judy Spires sitting in for Rod Whiting this week. Lovely show, Judy. And I hope you're going to take John Sterling's advice on the watering.
1: Oh, you betcha, because my coconut matting is back. The lawn has disappeared.
0: Oh, no. Well, it's a problem for all of us. But not in if you're in Edinburgh. It's raining in Edinburgh right now. So that's very good for the garden. Now, here's a little question for you. And I'll give you the answer to this in about half an hour's time. Home video arrived in the UK 50 years ago this year. One system was VHS. What was the other system called and

0: Don McLean on Boom, Castles in the Air, and the Mersey Beats before him. And I was cracking on about all the sport going on this weekend yesterday, and I was a little bit remiss because I missed something. Paul Atkinson emailed in. Morning, Paul. He said, Rob, I do believe you forgot to mention England versus Australia in the Women's T20 World Cup final tomorrow, i.e. today. Half past three at Lord's, he says. What a matchup. Both undefeated all the way to the final. So that is going to be a cracker this afternoon. England women against Australia women at Lord's, half past three this afternoon. Now I've done it, Paul. You were right. Should have done it yesterday, shouldn't I?
1: I'm nothing special. In fact,

Percy is swaying to that. ABBA on Boom, thank you for the music. And thank you for the newspapers, Percy. We've got the Sunday ones here. And pretty much all the same, to be honest with you. Sunday Times, well, a lot of political stuff, but it looks like there's a very interesting Rolling Stones feature in there today. Sunday Telegraph and all the others, all of England. England fans on red alert, said the Telegraph. Sunday Express, England faithful, ready to brave Mexican storms and roar the lions to victory. Daily Star on Sunday, come schon, England. That's come on, England, in German. Apparently the Germans are backing England. Sunday People kicking up a storm. A start time row is going to be moved to 7 o'clock tonight, and then they moved it back to 1 o'clock in the morning. Mirror, same story, kicking off. And the Mail on Sunday, are you ready for the epic all-nighter? And the clever headline is The Sun. Quite good, this one. Three lions. Lions, not lions. Inside the papers, interesting, watermelons are a superfood, boost immunity, support blood flow and rich in antioxidants. And of course, there's lots about Taylor Swift's wedding to the NFL star, whose name I forget. yes, it was at Madison Square Garden. It was attended by 1,000 relatives and close friends. Because, of course, we've all got 1,000 close friends, haven't we? Say-

0: There's Petula Clark on Boom, Sailor. And further to that Rolling Stones feature in the Sunday Times, I noticed that today, was this day 1969, that the Rolling Stones gave that free concert in London's Hyde Park in front of 250,000 people as a tribute to Brian Jones, who died a couple of days earlier. Yeah, amazing that. Wasn't there. Were you?
1: Cliff was being measured for his pink jacket, his famous pink jacket, as it were, arms outstretched.
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1: So he was 17, Hank and I were 16, pimples, greasy hair, the full bit. And Cliff said, great, you're in, let's do the tour. He said, the tour's for 3 weeks. We started on October the 5th, 1958, and kept going for 50-odd years.
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6: Derby. The city's cathedral has the second highest perpendicular church tower in England, and the Arboretum was the first public park, the inspiration for New York's Central Park. Harry Stevens, the inventor of the hot dog, was born in Derby before emigrating to the States, and Rolls and Royce came here to build their car production factory as the council offered cheap electricity. Boom Radio, across the UK, including Derby.

We have the Byrds and Mr. Tambourine Man, the song that turned Bob Dylan electric, much to the chagrin of his folk fans at the time. And there's the Bee Gees, Love So Right. Okay, it's time for Dad's Song now. This is where we play a record which you associate with your dad. And I've got a couple for this one. Anne Oliver is in Hull. Good morning, Anne. She said, my dad, Alan, was a very hard-working man, loved his garden and enjoyed a song and a dance. But this was his absolute favourite tune. Every time I hear it, it always takes me back to days in the garden with him. And it's the same song for Wendy Greatstone in Kent. Morning, Wendy. She said, I grew up in North London in an era of working men's clubs and the like. My parents often enjoyed a night out with friends, and although my dad wasn't really a drinker, this was the song he always performed after a couple of beers. We never really knew why, just that he loved it. My dad was always helping folk at work and became a representative for the TUC. He was immensely proud to be involved with the inception of the Common Market for the future of Great Britain. An ordinary man born in 1919. After the war, he became an electrical engineer, working his whole life for Standard Telephone and Cables. After retirement, the family moved to the South Kent coast. And I've got a lovely cartoon drawn by a work colleague depicting a bunch of chickens and workers all shouting to him at a union meeting. Sounds good. I believe he was much respected for his dedication and commitment to ensuring everyone had a voice to be heard. Well, here comes the song. Oh.

lovely rich voice, didn't he? Jim Reeves on Boom Radio with Danny Boy, our dad song this morning, especially for Anne Oliver in Hull and Wendy Greatstone in Kent. Thank you for those stories. And another dad song, same time

0: No doubt about it. Hot Chocolate with Rob Jones on Sunday here on Boom Radio. And that little question I gave you at the start of the show, it was 50 years ago this year that home video arrived in the UK. One system was VHS. What was the name of the other system and why didn't it win the battle of the two systems? Give the answer soon.
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9: Rob Jones.

Well, David Soul did it first, but I didn't know that Billy Paul had done a version of that. Don't Give Up On Us. And we had Ruby and the Romantics, Our Day Will Come, before that. And it will come, because here's a commercial message from the makers of Remember When. It's a nostalgia-packed quiz game celebrating the people, places, events and memories that shaped our lives over the last 7 decades. It's not just about getting the answers right, it's about reminiscing, storytelling and reliving the good old days. Created in Britain, Remember When features hundreds of questions covering television, music, sport, news, films and everyday life. Guaranteed to spark conversation, laughter and memories. And you can find out more by going to rememberwhengame.co.uk. And I asked you a question before from Remember When. 1976, home video arrived in the UK. VHS was one system. What was the name of the other system and why did it fail? And Jeff Buxton in Norwich got it right. Well done, Jeff. Yeah, Betamax was the name of the other system, and it didn't beat VHS because on VHS you could record for 2 hours, whereas Betamax only one. There you go.

0: New on Boom, there's Jack Savaretti and Katie Tunstall with Tempting Fate. And our star with a huge repertoire this morning, Steely Dan. Which Steely Dan track do you think we're going to play? Find out after 11. Now, what do you get when you put Phil Spector, Carole King and Jerry Goffin together? You get what's coming next.
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6: 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ELO again bring their Back to the Blue tour, celebrating the music of Jeff Lynne and ELO, to Swansea Grand Theatre on the 18th of July. Pianist Jules Holland and his Rhythm and Blues Orchestra play the Wickham Swan Theatre on July the 10th. 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

Ronettes, is that what I get for loving you on Boom? And there's Terence Trent D'Arby and Wishing Well. And Kim Shaw is in Peterborough. Morning, Kim. She said, get behind the England women's cricket team, Rob, tomorrow. It's the T20 World Cup at Lord's. Bring on the women playing excellent cricket. Yes, we're backing them, Kim. Thank you very much. And by the way, Rob, I've noticed the amount of pink boots being worn in the World Cup. Well, I have found out why all the players are wearing pink boots in the World Cup. And I'll tell you after 11 o'clock. When I pay-

Morning, it's Rob Jones on Sunday here on Boom Radio with Bob B. Socks and the Blue Jeans and Why Do Lovers Break Each Other's Hearts? And why do footballers wear pink football boots at the World Cup? Well, apparently the sportswear companies did some research and found that pink creates a strong contrast against green grass, making the players' feet easier to see for their teammates and TV viewers. Apparently they found bright electric fuchsia stood out the best, that's basically pink, and every major football brand like Nike and Adidas and Puma and New Balance and Skechers all came up with the same idea at the same time. So now they're all pink and you can't tell the difference between one brand and another. So a real marketing own goal.

0: girl. 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

the Weather Girls on Boom, It's Raining Men. And I'll start with a huge repertoire this morning, Steely Dan. I was a little bit worried about this because I love Steely Dan. I wasn't sure how many other people like Steely Dan. But actually, we got more votes for Steely Dan tracks than we did for Aretha Franklin tracks last week. And interesting, Bad Sneakers was the suggestion of Maggie James. Marty Mack said Cousin Do Pray. My friend Mark Wesley said play Deacon Blue. No, not the band. The name of the track. Things I Missed the Most was the suggestion of Craig Strong. Hey 19, Dave Brown suggested that one, so did Terry Oliver. My Old School got a few votes, like Martin Wedge and Martin Denman. And David Dutton, good morning to you, David, said, we went to see Nearly Dan in Southport last weekend. Well, you're going to get the real thing in a minute.

pirate fans there. The Les Reed Orchestra on Boom Radio and Man of Action. And time right now for our star with a huge repertoire. And it's Steely Dan this week. And a few outlying votes. Gordon Patterson wanted Dirty Work. Stephen Corum went for Home at Last. Penny Stevens said Midnight Cruiser. Stephen Farmery said Pretzel Logic. Yeah, good ones, but not that. Quite a lot of votes for Reeling in the Years. Quite a lot of votes for Ricky Don't Lose That Number. But the second most votes for... Actually, Do It Again. Got a lot of votes here as well. Second most votes went for Haitian Divorce. But the most votes went for this one I'm going to play now. Michael Best, David Dwyer, among others, Glenda Shaw, Shelley Gibb, Robert McLaughlin, David Brown, all went for this one. And it's from a film which I decided to watch last night. The film stars Michael Brandon, who went on to become one of Dempsey and Makepeace in later years. But the film is absolute rubbish. But the theme music's fantastic.

0: There's our star with a huge repertoire this morning, Steely Dan, the theme for the dreadful movie FM, starring Michael Brandon, who was later one of Dempsey and Makepeace. And Clive Griffiths in Aberdare. Must mention you said, hi Rob, huge repertoire, great choice, I would go for Western World. Good track, but sorry, we had to go with FM because lots of people wanted that one. Next Sunday morning, here on Boom Radio, our star with a huge repertoire, and this is going to be a difficult one, I think, Chuck Berry. Which Chuck Berry track should we play next Sunday morning?
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4: Boom Radio High Street History. Dorothy Perkins was launched in 1909 as H.P. Newman & Co., specialising in straw hats and small millinery items. The name Dorothy Perkins was adopted 10 years later, inspired by a variety of rambling rose. When Dorothy Perkins floated in 1958, it had 130 shops, mainly in the south. The chain grew, and in 1971 the shops were modernised, with the old rose-coloured facades and signature logo vanishing. High Street History.

Driving in My Car, there's Madness on Boom, and before that, The Beach Boys and Breakaway. And time for your first gig now. Do you remember the first gig or concert you went to? Well, we've got a couple for this one. Tracy Appleyard is in Pontefract. A very good morning to you, Tracy. Morning, Rob. My first concert was twofold. It was my mum's 60th birthday, 1996. I had to ask permission from my stepdad if I could take her to the Sheffield Arena. What I remember most was as the group appeared on stage, Mum noticed they were all wearing white trainers. Sadly, Mum's no longer with us. Her name was Irene, and she passed away in July of 2024. Love you, Boom, says Tracy. We love you, Tracy. And June Nicholson is in Caxton in Kent. Hi, Rob. My first gig was at the Central Hall, Chatham, in Kent in the early 1970s. Slade with a headline act. But it was the support act that I remember most. Interesting. Well, I can tell you, June, we've done a little bit of research, and you were actually at a legendary gig. It was the 16th of May, 1972. Tickets were just 65p. Slade were at their peak, but it was a real turning point for the support act, who were shedding some of their psychedelic origins and becoming a bit more rocky. And this one is from the end of their psychedelic days.

Status Quo, Ice in the Sun. First gig for Tracy Appleyard in Pontefract with her mum Irene, and for June Nicholson in Cuxton in Kent. And if you remember the very first gig you went to, love to hear all about it, go to boomradio.co.uk, click on that little typewriter on the front page where it says Take Part, and tell us all about your first gig right there. Just found another great question in the Remember When game. What was ITV's first soap opera?

0: That was the only one of her hits that she actually wrote all by herself. Donna Summer on Boom, Dim All the Lights. And she was actually writing that song for Rod Stewart and then decided to do it herself. Wise decision. Coming up next, a song that was originally going to be called Frida, but the writer decided to change it and name it after his auntie.
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Tommy Rose, Sheila, originally Frida, on Boom Radio, and there's The Drifters. Oh, and that question I asked you from the Remember When game before, 1955, what was ITV's first soap opera? Well, Alan Walker in Bicester, well done. You got it right. It was called Sixpenny Corner. No, I don't remember it either. Lots of sport on today. British Grand Prix at Silverstone. A record crowd there this weekend. Almost 500,000 people watching it. Kimi Antonelli on pole position. Lewis Hamilton in third place there. In cricket at Lord's at 3:30, it's the final of the T20. England women against Australia women. It's going to be a big game, so good luck to England women. Rugby League's Magic Weekend has been a big success at Everton's Hill Dickinson Stadium this weekend. And in tennis this afternoon, at Wimbledon, Djokovic is playing Safeluin, if that's how you say it, and Sabalenka is playing Osaka, who no doubt will come on in a kimono. She'll have a kimono when she comes on. Not sure she'll play in it. There you are. And the World Cup. Now, what have we got? I think there's quite a big game on tonight in the World Cup. Quite a late one. What's that one? Let's look it up.

0: Ooh, go on, move closer. Phyllis Nelson on Boom. And you know, I was saying before I'd watched the film FM yesterday with the Steely Dan theme tune. Well, I watched it on streaming. So thank goodness for that. I watched it on streaming because I've got loads and loads of DVDs. But also, I've got loads and loads of CDs. But I don't have anything to play them on anymore. Thank goodness for Boom Radio.
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3: The headline is Dermatologist Shares Telltale Spot to Look Out For. This is talking about the ABCDE method to look at moles on your body. And this is what we use as doctors. The first bit with that is asymmetry. If you were to draw an imaginary line down the middle of your mole, it should be equal. Both sides should match. So there's asymmetry between the two sides. That would be something as a cause for concern. B for border. It should be nice and smooth. If there's an irregular border, it might be a cause for concern. C, colour. We're looking for uniform colour within the mole. And if there are sort of more than one colour, then that would be a cause for concern as well. D, diameter of the mole. Now, the maximum diameter, if it's more than 6 millimetres, then that would be a cause for concern as well. E, it's about, is the mole changing? Has it grown in size? Itchy? Has it started bleeding? Anything like that, go and get it checked.
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Jerry Keller on Boom. Here comes summer. Looks like we have a hot week ahead of us this week, although not hot everywhere. I know it's raining in places this morning. And there's the Zombies, Time of the Season. And coming up over on Boom Light at 2 o'clock this afternoon, Paul Robey is going to be doing a vintage chart from 1956, because we love the charts on Sunday here on Boom. After the news of midday, Peter Quinn's got vintage charts from this week, 1971, and this week, 1978. And that's it from me, Rob Jones. Thank you very much for inviting me in this weekend. Lovely to talk to you. I'm going to leave you with links and a little intuition, and we'll say good luck to England. Yeah, they're playing tonight. They are, yeah. They're playing Mexico, who hopefully will not be dancing on their hats.

Tom Tom's called away, but his wife says stay. He's never had to leave before. Sweet young wife, only 15.

0: Well, we've arrived, Vintage Charters. It's July 4th, 1971. In the chart this week at 20, down from last week's 15 is the Elgins, Heaven Must Have Sent You. At 19, down from last week's 14, Neil Diamond, I Am I Said. We just heard number 18 song, the first of two new entries this week from New World with Tom Tom Turnaround. We do have to say goodbye altogether to Peter Noon and Elvis. But look who's here.
1: Number 6.

I Can Tina Turner did it in 1966. That's the Supremes and the Four Tops River Deep and Mountain Heights. Our second new entry this week at number 16. Dawn, not three times, but dropped six slots to 15. And up 14, it's a song about a German shepherd dog.

Who was a good boy then? We do hear that Boo was the dog's real name, and it was Lobo's real German Shepherd dog as well. And that song up four slots this week to number 14 on the Boom Radio Vintage Chart.

0: Spin-off band from the Flower Pot Men of the 1960s. That's White Plains, up 3 from last week at number 13 with their latest When You Are a King. Now, Smokey Robinson and the Miracles drop one place to 12 with I Don't Blame You at All. And we see an orange and white coloured record label to spin for you next.
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7: 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Its most famous street, the Royal Mile, is actually 1 mile and 107 yards long. 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

0: On Boom Radio, it's Bob and Marcia on the Trojan record label at one slot 211 with the Pied Piper. And Mungo's down two places.
1: Number 10!

They began as the Rudies in the 1960s with core members Danny Smith and Freddie Notes. There they are, Greyhound Black and White, up a massive 10 places to number 9 on July 4th. 1971!

0: 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Is it just my imagination, or is that Tony Christie waiting to see?
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9: Peter Quinn, the Vintage Charts, 1971.

Tammy Lynn, that one place to number six with I'm Gonna Run Away From You. Now, if you like The Shadows, you'll love Choices tonight. It's Bruce Welch of The Shadows on with Phil Riley. That'll be a foot tapper. Be a right shindig, that will. We might even hear about the rise and fall of Fingal Bunt tonight at 9 on Boom Radio.

had success in South Africa in the 1960s with his band Johnny and the G-Men, then went solo and came to the UK. John Congos, he's dropping just one slot to five with I'm Gonna Step on You Again.

0: Well, they're down one slot to three in this week's vintage chart on Boom Radio. That's Blue Mink and the Bannerman. Now, here's your lyric spotter. The next song starts with the words... The mountainside, the flower grows. It's next at number three.
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6: 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Marty Wilde and the Wildcats will be rocking the joint at the Theatre 7 in Shrewsbury on the 19th of July as part of their Lifetime in Music tour. Legendary comedy with John Cleese in Monty Python and the Holy Grail, including a Q&A session at the Anvil Basingstoke on the 1st of September. Jan Leeming hosts the Folkestone Symphony Orchestra for their summer prom at Leescliffe Hall on July the 18th.
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Well, it's a Boom Radio Vintage Chart Climber, up 3 slots to number 2 from Sweet and Coco. Right, shall we do it, Vintage Charters? Here's your numbers for week beginning July 4th, 1971. Down at 20, Elgin's Have a Master Sent You. And down at 19, Neil Diamond, I Am I Said. New at 18, New World, Tom Tom Turnaround. And Sticks at 17, Dave and Ansel Collins with their Monkey Spanner. New at 16, Supremes of the Four Tops, River Deep and Mountain High. And it's down at 15, Dawn, Knock Three Times. Up at 14, Lobo, Me and You and a Dog Named Boo. Up at 13, White Plains, When You Are a King. And down at 12, Smokey Robinson, I Don't Blame You at All. Up at 11, Bob and Marcy with the Pied Piper, and Here's Your 10. Down at 10, Bongo, Jerry, Lady Rose. And up at 9, Greyhound, Black and White. Up at 8, Temptations, Just My Imagination. Down at 7, Tony Christie, I Did What I Did for Maria. And up at 6, Tammy Lynn, I'm Gonna Run Away From You. Here's your 5. Down at 5, John Congo's I'm Gonna Step On You Again. Down at 4, Blue Mink, Bannerman. Down at 3, Hurricane Smith, Don't Let It Die. And up at 2 is Sweet and Coco. We're off to 1978 at 1 o'clock, but here, middle of the road, they're still...

Well, we've arrived, and that's the first of four new entries in the chart this week. At number 19, the Electric Light Orchestra and Wild West Hero. The number 20 song is down from last week's 9, Goldie Making Up Again, and dropping out altogether, A Brotherhood of Man, Manfred Mann's Earth Band, Smokey and Plastic Bertrand. At 18, it's Boney M, Rivers of Babylon and Brown Girl in the Ring, down from last week's 10. And that brings us to our next new entry for week beginning July 9th. 1978!

0: Well, they're all girl singers from Johannesburg called Clout. They're new in at 17 with Substitute. And this next band used to be called Soft White Underbelly.
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It's the Climber on this week's Boom Radio Vintage Chart, up three places to number 16, Don't Fear the Reaper from the Blue Oyster Cult. Down one at 15, it's the Argentine Melody by San Jose. Also down one at 14, Heatwave with their mind-blowing decisions. Meanwhile, at number 13...

0: They're new in at 12, Lindisfarne, Run for Home. Next we have Janice Marie Johnson and Carlita Doran on vocals, Perry Kibble on keyboards, and Donald Ray Johnson on drums.
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3: 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The first store opened in Hull in the 50s. 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

0: Direct from Los Angeles and new in at 11, it's A Taste of Honey with Boogie Oogie Oogie. Now, the Rolling Stones dropped 3 slots to 10 with Miss You, and Kate's also down 3.
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0: Shabody Wadi, they're up 3-2, number 8 with a little bit of soap.
1: In Birmingham, an exhausted nurse always had to park miles from home at the end of her shift. But one night, she spotted a space right outside her house. Next to it was a homemade sign that said, Nurse Parking, in big rainbow letters. As she wondered where it came from, she saw her 8-year-old neighbour peeking out the window. Generosity is everywhere if you look for it. That's why at Cadbury we like to think there's a glass and a half in everyone.
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0: It's the Raps on Boom, up two slots to number six with Like Clockwork. And like many new bands, these next guys went down very well recently when they were featured as newcomers on John Peel's radio show. And look at them now.
1: Number five.

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Paul Robey will guide you around the hit parade of 1956. 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

0: It's James Galway, Annie's song, down 1-4 this week. Now, here's the lyric spotter. The next song starts with the phrase, if you're a stranger here and you need some action, it's next at number 3.
1: We're here in Varanasi, on the banks of the sacred river Ganges, one of the oldest living cities in the world. It offers a unique glimpse into India's soul. We're watching the evening ceremonies as the river is lit up by thousands of floating lanterns. It's deeply moving, really spiritual.
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Julian Marshall on vocals and Kit Hayne on bass met when they were at Darlington High School. Now, Marshall Hayne, Dancing in the City, is number 3 on July 9th, 1970.

0: Well, the Smurfs are sticking. Last week's two, this week's two. Father Abraham and the Smurfs with the Smurf song. Are you ready, Vintage Charters? It's July 9th, 1978. Down at 20, Goldie, Making Up Again. New at 19, the Electric Light Orchestra, Wild West Hero. Down at 18, Boney M, Rivers of Babylon and Brown Girl in the Ring. New at 17, Clout with Substitute. Up at 16, the Blue Oyster Cult, Don't Fear the Reaper. And down at 15, San Jose, Argentine Melody. 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Up at 13, The OJs, Used to Be My Girl. New at 12, Lindisfarne, Run for Home. And new at 11, A Taste of Honey, Boogie, Oogie, Oogie. Here's your 10. Down at 10, The Rolling Stones, Miss You. And down at 9 is Kate Bush with The Man with the Child in His Eyes. Up at 8, Shawaddy Waddy, Little Bit of Soap. And up at 7, Sex Pistols, No One is Innocent and My Way. Up at 6, Boomtown Rats Like Clockwork. And here is your 5. Down at 5, Motors Airport. Down at 4, James Galway, Ali Song. Up at 3, Marshall Hain, Dancing in the City. Sticks at 2, Father Abraham and the Smurfs with the Smurf Song. This has been Peter Quinn on the countdown. Simon Bates is standing by for you here at 2 o'clock on Boom Radio. And Paul Robey is ready in 1956 on Boom Live. Here, there's still the one that we want.
1: Number 1!

Orbison, Candy Staten, and The Doors. Hello, I Love You, Nights on Broadway, and I Drove All Night. We've reached that time of the year, haven't we, when it's chaos. When it's Wimbledon, certainly. And it's also, of course, tonight, the big debate goes on across the country whether or not to allow the children or the grandchildren up to watch the big match. I am not going into that debate. It's your problem and your family's problem. And it will haunt you for the rest of your life, I suspect, whatever decision you make. Here comes a song that I associate with Blondie. But this is the original, and I'm sure you know it. And, of course, the moment I heard it, Paul played it to me the other day, and I thought, oh, I know that. That's John Holt and the Paragons.

0: number one.
1: 1967 and the Paragons, and then 1980 and Blondie, and I'm not quite certain which one I prefer. Here's Lofi on Boom.

0: Someone in Lofi's team said that reimagines the American dream as something more diverse and more inclusive, and I don't understand what they were talking about either. It's Boom Radio. Good to see Cliff out and about at Wimbledon yesterday.
1: Cliff was being measured for his pink jacket, his famous pink jacket, as it were, arms outstretched.
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1: So he was 17, Hank and I were 16, pimples, greasy hair, the full bit. And Cliff said, great, you're in, let's do the tour. He said, the tour's for 3 weeks. We started on October the 5th, 1958, and kept going for 50-odd years.
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6: the Vises. Britain's first telephone system was installed in this Wiltshire town, and the oldest police constabulary was founded here in 1839. It's home to the longest flight of locks in the country, 29 in all, which can take 2 days to navigate. And local boys include Andy Scott from glam rock outfit Sweet and composer Simon May. Doof, doof, doof. Boom Radio, the Vises.

First off the block, the Tremolos, and then Brian Ferry with Slave to Love. There was a story which I actually did research, and is true, that the whole family of Brian Ferry were on a British Airways flight in 2000, 6 years ago.

0: He changed his style halfway through his career. Actually, he changed his style more than halfway through his career, about two-thirds of the way through his career, after starting off as a songwriter for Connie Francis. His name was Bobby Darin, and he was, in his own way, a genius. Richard and Mary Downes in Wolverhampton. That'll keep you warm. You don't need to be kept warm on a day like this. A warm Sunday. So, Richard and Mary, that's for you.
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still going strong and pulling well. Rod Stewart and Ain't Love an Inconvenient Person. Junior Walker and the All-Stars and Roadrunner. And at the moment, sitting in for David Hamilton is Charles Nove during the week. And he's a great talent. Have a listen to him. He's also very good company and tells a good story. And before him, of course, Graham Dean. Graham Dean back tomorrow at 8:15 with another legacy track. Our partner for that is Save the Children. And as a songwriter, as a performer of any kind, I guess, you hope that your work will be remembered for many years, but there are other ways that all of us can leave our mark. A gift in your will to Save the Children can help ensure that children have a fair chance in life, keeps them safe, keeps them healthy, and keeps them learning. And remember, a gift in your will, no matter what the size, helps Save the Children reach children living through conflict, critical health emergencies, natural disaster, and poverty. For more information about leaving a gift in your will to Save the Children, go online and search for Save the Children Gifts in Wills.

0: She is a truly lovely person. Lives in New York in the Butcher's area, and I think, I don't know whether she still has it, but for a while she had a horse-drawn cart on the third floor in her equivalent of a living room. And when I asked her about it, she just smiled. And I thought, well, it's her living room, her apartment. If she wants to have a horse-drawn cart in there, that's fine. I never actually saw a horse in Cyndi Lauper's apartment.
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That'll be The Bottle and Gil Scott-Heron here on Boom Radio on a Sunday afternoon. Ray and Dave Davis grew up in Muswell Hill in North London. Family gatherings turned into music-filled events, and they became the foundation, I guess, for one of rock's most celebrated British bands. And now there's an art exhibition coming up. I think it starts on July the 24th. It's called The Kinks Brothers. And everybody knows the legends of the two of them falling out and then getting back together again. I haven't seen it yet. It starts and opens on July the 24th at the Gibson Garage in London. And the boys, the two brothers, say it's terrific. That's enough for me.

0: From the Sky News Centre at 3, Robert Jenrick says Nigel Farage hasn't broken any rules after reports he failed to declare benefits from a convicted criminal. The Sunday Times is reporting George Cottrell helped the Reform UK leader with security and social media staff, but the party says it was before Mr Farage became an MP. Josh Clancy is the associate editor of the paper. He explains why they felt it was an important story to cover.
1: The concern is that people will go into politics and we want to know where their interests are, where their money's coming from, you know, and in the year before you go into parliament, that's particularly important because we don't want our senior politicians to be under undue influence or secret influence.
0: A man and a woman are in custody after a 22-year-old was stabbed to death in West London. Haroon Hassan died in Hounslow in the early hours of last Tuesday. More sport in a moment, but first, thousands of England fans are in Mexico City for tonight's last 16 World Cup clash with the co-host nation. Bad weather is forecast at the Azteca Stadium, where their opponents have a formidable record. Meanwhile, here, a heatwave could be declared in parts of southeast England tomorrow, with temperatures forecast to hit 31 degrees Celsius. A week-long warning came into force yesterday. And in sport, it's World Cup final day at Lord's. England's women cricketers take on Australia for the T20 crown, something the home nation have only won once before. Former England men's captain Nasser Hussain says the Aussies will be hard to beat.
2: It's set up nicely, two unbeaten sides, both of whom have just sort of coasted through the group stages and coasted through semi-finals. History tells you that Australia are favourites. They've won their last six finals against England. But this England side is much improved.
0: And a runaway bull has charged at cricket players during a match in a village near Newcastle. The game in Burnham Field was abandoned. That's the latest. I'm Ruth McKee.
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5: Staying cloudy across Northern Ireland, Scotland and parts of Northern England. The odd shower there. Elsewhere, it's a lovely summer's day ahead of us. A warm and sunny afternoon with a high of 28 degrees Celsius.
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Welcome to part two. It's Boom with Blondie and Creedence Clearwater Revival in just a moment. One of the joys of the digital age is having the papers delivered on your little iPad laptop thing. And I sat down this morning with a cup of coffee and a poached egg, and I looked at the papers, and there on the front page of one of them this morning was, "Are you ready for the epic all-nighter?" And just for a moment, I thought, what's Bill Bingham been up to?

Ino Corrida, Quincy Jones, Creedence Clearwater Revival, Bad Moon Rising, and Blondie, Dreaming, kicking off part two here on Boom. And it is that epic weekend of sport, isn't it? After all, you have the World Cup tomorrow morning, 1 o'clock. I'll be watching, and I won't understand a thing about the subtlety of it, but I'll pretend that I know the rules. There's also cricket, and there's Wimbledon. Now, if you have time today, and you haven't seen it possibly, track down the clip involving a rogue ball, a startled umpire, and David Beckham's hand of God. It is well worth your attention.

Queen on Boom, and Stephen Chambers is on the Isle of Wight. He's living on the Isle of Wight and none too happy. The weather apparently isn't entirely to his taste. Here comes Texas.

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5: 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The first STD phone call was made from Nottingham Council House in 1962. And 10 years later, the Uni of Nottingham staged the first gig by Paul McCartney and Wings. The first road to be laid with tarmac was in Nottingham. And Ken Dodd made his first ever pro performance here. 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

Sunday on Boom, and before Gladys Knight and the Pips, and maybe better known as a songwriter and a star producer for Motown back in the 60s, it was Frank Wilson. And now, ladies and gentlemen, for your edification, Toto and Rosanna.

Sunday afternoon with Toto and Rosanna, Robert Plant and Alison Krauss in just a moment, but a couple of books to recommend. They're full price books, I'm afraid, this week, but they're both well worth your attention and your money. Philip Norman, well known, wrote Shout, which is still the best biography of the Beatles, and he's also done The Stones, Buddy Holly and Elton John. He now has a new book out, which is called Mr. Moonlight, Brian Epstein and the Making of the Beatles. I've been lucky enough to meet all the Beatles, but I don't know them. You meet them, hello, you do an interview, you move on. I was impressed always by their smoothness. And that's where Brian Epstein fits in, isn't it? His family, Liverpool family, all comfort and security. And when he took over the Beatles and there's some controversy about how he found out about the Beatles in the first place, he steam cleaned them, as Philip Norman says. He professionalized them. He made them end every performance with a deep in unison bow, which groups didn't do in those days, and not to smoke or swear or eat on stage. He was the man who took them to George Martin, and when George Martin met them, the contract with EMI started their career. He was an interesting

interesting man. As I say, I didn't meet him. I wish I had. But he wasn't an easy person. He wasn't really financially aware. And when you think about it, he had the most expensive property in the popular arts market. It's a good book. It's a fascinating book, as much as anything for its side issues, I guess. There are all sorts of revealing stories about Lennon and his relationship with Epstein, but also about Epstein himself, and I can't recommend it enough. However, it's not cheap. Philip Norman, and it's Mr. Moonlight, Brian Epstein and the Making of the Beatles, and the other one, it's a detective thriller, but a good one. 150 years and women have been going missing, and all the investigators who went in search of them have disappeared too. This is The Detective. It's by Matthew Riley. Matthew Riley went for lunch with a friend of mine in Sydney and got the most expensive plate delivered. I think it was a $76 fish plate, and my friend was slightly worried about that, but Matthew Riley wasn't, because he wasn't paying. Sam Speedman is his character, a unique private detective, brilliant, direct, and disarming, but he's got all sorts of emotional problems. He's autistic. And this is set in the most isolated areas of the American South. And, of course, there's the dark currents that simmer beneath the surface of the modern United States. I loved it. It rattles along. It's good fun. It's called The Detective, and it's by Matthew Riley. And the other book, which you really must read if you can, is Mr. Moonlight by Philip Norman.

0: Strange combination, but it works. Robert Plant and Alison Krauss.
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Good afternoon. Starting things off with the Beach Boys and Fun, Fun, Fun. I'm sorry, that's far too much fun for this program. Goodness sake! Fun? This is Boom Radio's serious speech output now. And, in fact, let's see what issues we are discussing in the show today. Oh, hang on a minute, sorry. I've just had one of my moments. I'm having an identity crisis. I keep thinking I'm Fiona Bruce, and this is question time. Sorry, it's just, it'll pass. That's it. Okay, pull myself together. It's Les Ross with you, and the only serious thing I've got to do is to thank Simon Bates for another great show. And hang on a minute. How much has he contributed this week? 2 pounds, 3 and sixpence. Wow, that's an increase. Thank you, Simon, for a really, really fabulously great show. Thank you. Okay, I like it. And where are we going? And all I've got to do now is to tell you the music coming up in the next couple of hours. From the likes of Cliff Richard, Diana Ross, Cream, 10cc, Connie Francis, Gene Pitney, Level 42, Frank Sinatra and Sammy Davis Jr. We've got Spandau Ballet, Brenda Lee, half the Beatles. Yeah, well, solo hits from Paul McCartney and Ringo Starr. And here's the record that's got one of the most famous intros of all time. You know, the one that starts da-da-da-da-da. Yeah, that's the one. In fact, it's so good, they do it again. The Ides of March. Vehicle on Boom Radio. Hey.

0: Back to back, track to track on Boom Radio. We had the Ides of March and Vehicle played so many times on the radio from 1970 to right up to the current day. That's because it's fabulous. But out of all proportion to the fact that it only reached number 31 in the charts in the UK. Yeah? Followed there by Level 42, Leaving Me Now. That was a hit for them in December 1985. A Christmas hit. Well, it must have been. Because everything that makes the charts in December is a Christmas hit, have you noticed? Quick hello to Jeff, Jeff King. Thank you, Jeff. Nice to hear from you. He's been making the telly recently, mainly based on his exploits as a quiz night host. Yes, he holds quiz nights along with Val at the Red Lion in Knowle, just up the road from me here in Warwick. And on Sunday nights, tonight, it'll be music and entertainment. And then every Wednesday, it's general knowledge. Great stuff, Jeff, Jeff King and Val. All the best to you. Nice to hear from you. And quick hello to Colin Chandler, who was listening last week from Amble, where he lives on the lovely Northumberland coast there, a little place called Amble. And he enjoyed the Neil Diamond Walk on the Water. I said at the time, so many great Neil Diamond songs that weren't hits in this country. All we ever know about is Cracklin' Rosie and Sweet Caroline, isn't it? Anyway, here's another one of those Neil Diamond misses in the UK called Kentucky Woman. It's brilliant. Yes, one of the most common mistyped names in all of music. This is Nellie Diamond.
1: The

Brilliant. Neil Diamond, Kentucky Woman. Oh, I'm loving it today. I might stay listening for the rest of this show. It's nearly that good. Righto, hello to Selwyn Davis, regular correspondent. And Selwyn enjoyed the fact that I gave a list of the labels, the record labels that we were playing music on last week. So I'll dedicate this next one to you. It's on the MGM label. Oh, yes, we're not messing about here. We're going the whole Metro-Goldwyn-Mayer now with Connie Francis from 1959. You can always tell late 50s records because there's usually a chorus on them singing something like, yeah, yeah, yeah, yeah, yeah. That was just a rehearsal. They get it right this time. Apart from that silly intro, this is quite a serious song.

0: wonderful Connie Francis, Lipstick on Your Collar. Do drop me a line, Les at boomradio.co.uk. Alan Harding has, he says, listen, Les, as a mate, I can make you a great offer, he says. There could be a hosepipe ban again soon. I've got 20 new hosepipes I need to shift before I get raided. Let me know how many you want. I can do you a good deal. Right. So I'll be landed with 20 illegal hosepipes. I'll have a think about it, Alan. Right. Hello, who's this?
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Well, if I have to tell you that was Cliff Richard and the Young Ones, you're probably listening to the wrong radio station. And you can't. You can't, because this is Boom Radio. For that 10cc doing the Wall Street Shuffle. Okay, yeah. Ah, still can't manage a decent foxtrot. Never mind that. Righto, where are we going now? Oh, yes. When I was just telling you, do drop me a line, les@boomradio.co.uk. Fine, you can send one now, but I won't read it because I can't read the emails while I'm actually doing the show. That takes talent. And this is Les Ross speaking at you. Righto, let's move along with something brand new here from Paul Carrack. One of the great UK soul voices, but he does a fair old country tune as well. Here's Paul's version of a Charlie Pride classic.

The brilliant Paul Carrack there. And is anybody going to San Antone? No, sorry. I can do you Milton Keynes via rugby. That's the news. All right. That's from Paul's forthcoming album, The Countryside of Paul Carrack, Volume 2. Oh, yeah. He loves his country. I love Paul Carrack. Okay, 4:30 it is. Time for our Motown artists doing a non-Motown tune this time. It's an instrumental from the San Remo Golden Strings, who played the stringy bits on hundreds of Motown hits in the 60s. Mainly made up, they were, of the string section from the Detroit Symphony Orchestra, just up the way from the Motown HQ in Detroit. And here they come with their version of a great Jim Webb tune, Up, Up and Away. No words, you can provide the singy bits if you like. Let's get this going with Mungo on the bongos and Bert on the bass. Now the strings.

0: Oh, that's the Sanremo Golden Strings doing their swinging string thing from the album Sanremo Golden String Swing. Yeah, yeah, yeah. I can also do Peter Piper Picked a Peck of Pickled Pepper if you like. Oh, all right, another time. Up, hammered away it was. It's Les Ross with you till six here on Boom Radio. Then Paul Robey along with the request show. He actually plays the music you've asked to hear. On my show, you get what you get.
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1: Boom Radio, High Street History. Chelsea Girl was launched in 1965 by Bernard Lewis, a former greengrocer. He sold blouses and skirts in the 40s. His chain of clothes shops with different names grew. The one on King's Road was called Girl, and because of where it was known as Chelsea Girl. With affordable trend-led fashion, it grew into River Island, which was to be Oyster Island, but Bernard didn't like shellfish. High Street History.

Back to back, track to track on Boom Radio. It was Brendan almost demanding, "Gimme some." Yeah, buzz off and get some of your own. Followed there by Spandau Ballet, offering you a lifeline. This show's not that bad, is it? Honestly. It's Les Ross here on Boom. And let me ask you kind of personal question. Are you looking for someone to spend the summer with? 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Who knows? It might turn out to be, at the end of the summer, a boom double, mightn't it, eh? Oh, here's Brenda Lee. I love my Brenda Lee music. She said she'd sing one for me in the show today, and she's chosen Dum Dum. Thanks, Brenda.

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1: The wonderful Brenda Lee, Dum Dum. 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So at 5'5", I feel like a giant. 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
6: 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Marty Wilde and the Wildcats will be rocking the joint at the Theatre 7 in Shrewsbury on the 19th of July as part of their Lifetime in Music tour. Legendary comedy with John Cleese in Monty Python and the Holy Grail, including a Q&A session at the Anvil Basingstoke on the 1st of September. Jan Leeming hosts the Folkestone Symphony Orchestra for their summer prom at Leescliffe Hall on July the 18th.
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It was Smokey and It's Your Life, followed there by Paul McCartney and Michael Jackson. Say, say, say. What I say is Dobie Gray had a great dance floor classic called The In Crowd in the 1960s, and Ramsey Lewis Trio did a wonderful instrumental version of it. Oh, yes. All right, that's enough. They haven't even played it yet.

Ha ha ha.

Hiya, Les Ross here on Boom Radio till 6 this evening, and the Glitter Band there with Love in the Sun. Oh, dear. Don't forget your lotion, will you? Factor 50. Thank you very much. I've heard from Andrew Morris in Kingston-upon-Hull. I love Kingston-upon-Hull. Sometimes people just call it Hull, but we like to give it the full Monty here. And he says, I've just been playing around on your Boom catch-up site, and I finally found Lee Ross. L-E-A, right, yeah, well, I'll let him off that. Actually, A is next to S on the keyboard, isn't it? So that often happens. He said, I was surprised to find a download option. Oh, so many advantages, he says. He says, all we need now is a skip the DJ option. Just a joke, he says. Keep on dancing and a-prancing. I'm more of a dancer than a prancer, but if needs must, Andrew. There we are. Skip the DJ option, really. OK, thank you to Dr. Music. He's been good to me this week. Got a couple of Motown greats, and this is one of them. In fact, this is two Motown greats. I'm talking about Marvin Gaye and Tammy Terrell.

0: The Steve Miller Band and the Joker, which I remember playing back on the radio in 1973, while it was at number one in the American charts, but absolutely nothing in the UK. And then in 1990, it was featured in a Levi's 501 commercial on the telly, and it got to number one in the charts. Yeah, yeah. Yeah, it's the only time I can ever remember when television had any significance at all, honestly. It'll never catch on. Thank goodness for radio. Righto, before that, Marvin Gaye and Tammy Terrell, the fabulous If I Could Build My Whole World Around You. Do you know, this morning I had a shock. There I was, lying in bed, and I woke up with Judy Spires. Yeah, yeah. She was sitting in for Rod Whiting on the Boom Radio Sunday morning breakfast show. Yeah, and Judy's doing something live. Oh, yes, later in the month, Judy Spires is comparing and singing at an evening of West End magic at the Queen's Hall Theatre in Taunton. They're all people like Judy who have been working with experts to improve their performing skills, directed by leading West End professionals. And the event is actually on July the 24th at the Queen's Hall Theatre Taunton. Judy, the fabulous Judy Spires and others, there to support Children's Hospice Southwest. More info on Judy's page on the Boom website. Now we need to find an expert who can improve my performing skills. Nobody's that expert, are they? And now, from our box marked Very Floaty Music, it's the Floaters and Float On. So it's in the right box.
1: Aquarius. And my name is Riley. Now I like a woman who loves her freedom.

0: The floaters float on.
1: Oh, heavy breathing, or what? There we go.
0: Aquarius, and my name is Les.
1: Yeah, my birthday's on February the 7th. I'm an Aquarian. And the thing about we Aquarians is that we think that Zodiac thing's a load of old nonsense. Righto, quick hellos to John and Christine Veens there. And hello, John and Christine. They've recommended John Otway. They saw him in concert recently and he was brilliant. And he's on the comedy list, OK, John and Christine. They say, we live in a little market town called Saffron Walden in Essex. That's not a little market town, Saffron Walden. It's a double barrel name for a start off. And still in Essex. I'm very big in Essex suddenly. Hello, Colette Ross. Great name. Well, I'm not sure about the Colette. Anyway, Colette, great to hear from you there in Chelmsford. Okie-do, comedy time. Well, more an amusement, I think, this time than a real rip-tickling, rip-snorting and other phrases about comedy records. It's Frank Sinatra and Sammy Davis Jr., yeah, from 1962. And it's their version with a rewrite of a lot of the lyrics of the standard song Me and My Shadow. Bit dated, but great anyway. Frank and Sammy. Like the wall.

0: Say, Frank.
1: What is it, Sam?
0: Would you do me a favor?
1: What do you want now?
0: Would you mind just taking it one more time?
1: From the top?
0: No, from the ending.
1: One

0: Frank?
1: Oh, forget it, Sam.
2: All right.
3: Frank Sinatra and Sammy Davis Jr., me and my shadow. On the subject of last week's comedy spot, when I played the glorious Mrs. Miller and A Lover's Concerto, Michael Wall dropped me a line from Middlesbrough, and he says, Les, you've just destroyed one of my fondest memories playing that travesty of a version of Lover's Concerto. I will never forgive you. I think he means it. And he's from Middlesbrough. I spent a very happy year living in Middlesbrough and working on Radio Tees. All right, Michael. I'll try and make it up to you. Anyway, it was Frank and Sammy this morning. Hope they didn't upset you too much. Okie doke. That wasn't a very big hit. It made the top 30 in this country, but there we are. But between them, they made a fair few records that certainly sold millions.
4: 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He's broadcast for a million years. 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
9: Thirsk. The founder of Lord's Cricket Ground, Thomas Lord, was born in this North Yorkshire town, and James Herriot, who wrote All Creatures Great and Small, had his vet surgery here. Thirsk's horse racing dates back 300 years, and our Ritz Cinema, which opened in 1912, is thought to be Britain's oldest. It's also famous for yarn bombing, or graffiti knitting. Boom Radio, across the UK, including Thirsk.

Cream Strange Brew from the top 20 of June 1967. And then before that, it was David Soul, It Sure Brings Out the Love in Your Eyes. Although it wasn't before it, really, because it was in the charts exactly 11 years later than the Cream track in June 1978. Now, there's something that might come in handy in a particular statistic that you'll need in a very difficult music round at the pub quiz, wouldn't you? What record was in the top 20 exactly 11 years after Cream's Strange Brew? Well, it was David Soul. It sure brings out the love in your eyes. It could happen, couldn't it, eh? But probably won't. I'll tell you what did happen. Nile Rodgers and Bernard Edwards of Chic got hold of Diana Ross and recorded this

That's Diana Ross, Upside Down. I'm Les Ross. I'm all over the place as well, yeah. Hello to Mick Parrish and Anna and Callum as well in Enderby, Leicestershire. Mick's 70 next Friday. Have a great day, Mick. He went and saw Tom Jones in concert recently. 86 years old, he said. Fantastic. He certainly is. Tom gets better and better, doesn't he? And he's looking forward to seeing Gilbert O'Sullivan in concert as well. Now, here's a man called Tim Ambler. Brand new song. He used to be a lawyer in Manchester.

0: Jim Ambler, like it. Tonight is the night. Oh, yeah, what's going on there then? I don't know, whatever it is. It's going to happen tonight.
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0: Whoa, two good ones back to back, track to track on Boom Radio. It was the Troggs, one of my favourite of theirs, called Any Way That You Want Me, followed there by Ringo Starr, Only You. Well, it wasn't only him on that track, no. John Lennon was on acoustic guitar on that record. Steve Cropper was playing electric guitar. Klaus Voormann on bass. Billy Preston playing the electric piano. And Harry Nilsson doing backup vocals. So there. And while they were playing, I'm afraid I received a boomergram along the cable laid into my little back bedroom here in Warwick, all the way from the disused nuclear shelter. That is the headquarters of the Boom Radio Management, the Boom Bunker. It reads, "Oi, Ross, management speaking. We heard your listener, Andrew Morris, just now, talking about a possible facility on the Boom Radio website called Skip the DJ. We're just about to hold an emergency board meeting to discuss the possibility. Skip the DJ. Not thinking of any DJ in particular, of course. In the meantime, shut up and play a record."
1: Okay. Let's play something nice. In fact, something so nice.
0: Well, it's got to be nice, hasn't it, eh? It's Astrid Gilberto.

0: Yeah, she did sing other songs apart from the boy from Ipanema. That was Astrid Gilberto. So nice. Oh, it was, wasn't it? I was doing the bossa nova to it. What were you doing to it? Now, I'm sorry, it's Sunday tea time. Keep it decent.
1: Thank you for finding Boom Radio. Now, who do you know who also might like what we do? Spread the word, call a friend, text them, or mention us in your WhatsApp group.
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0: Another great Burt Bacharach Hal Baby tune. 24 hours from Tulsa, the wonderful Gene Pitney. Les Ross about to say cheerio. Do drop me a line, les@boomradio.co.uk. Okay. And we're out today with Alan Price. Remember, he had so many hits with the Animals, and then he left and formed the Alan Price Set, had a couple of hits with them. Then he came back in the 70s with the Jarrow song, just as Alan Price. He'd lost his set.
2: Yeah.
0: Just Alan Price. Although he did have another name, didn't you, Alan?

yes. She knows what she's talking about. Sound advice from Dusty Springfield. Stay a while. And our thanks to Les Ross for the last couple of hours. Off for his Sunday tin of salmon. It's only what he deserves in the circumstances. Followed by some juicy Herefordshire strawberries. Oh, well, it is Wimbledon fortnight after all. Hello, I'm Paul Robey, sharing your music and memories for the next couple of hours. This is Boom's Only Request Show from Nottingham. And let's start in Leicestershire. Mick Parrish got in touch from Enderby and says, "Hi, Paul. This year is a special one. I turn 70 next week and I'd love you to play my favourite song."

Great music for our generation all across the UK. This is Boom Radio playing Jim Steinman, Rock and Roll Dreams Come Through, chosen by Mick Parrish in Enderby. Hope you enjoyed it, Mick, and happy 70th birthday. Right, we have some more Television Heaven on the way in 20 minutes. And this evening, a children's science fiction series under the spotlight. And looking forward to this. I don't think I've ever played this theme before, so bear with me. And we'll see what transpires at about 6:30. Oh, by the way, today is Thank You Day, celebrating volunteers, neighbours, friends and everyday heroes who help make our communities special. So, thank you.

You are. Every song's a surprise on Boom, and one of those hidden gems from Polly Brown of Bickety Witch fame. You're my number one. Hello, I'm Paul Roby. This is Boom's only request show, sharing your music and memories with a bit of nostalgia and nonsense every Sunday evening. We're full up tonight, by the way, but I'd love to hear from you. Let me know about a birthday, anniversary, or anything else for that matter. And if there's a particular song you'd love to hear, or maybe a choice of songs, that's always quite helpful. 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Heard from Gillian Wilson in Home Firth at Honley. In fact, David Hamilton kindly passed this on to me for your 55th wedding anniversary. And a special Motown song, which is your song.

You know, Stevie Wonder, I Was Made to Love Her. Chosen by Gillian Wilson at Honley in Homefirth for your 55th wedding anniversary. And Gillian goes on to say, Boom is the best station out there, playing the best music that we can sing along to. Some of it brings back fabulous memories. And I suspect that one did as well. Thank you, Gillian, and do spread the word. Got a message here from Gail and Peter Chown, who celebrated their 50th wedding anniversary on Friday, the 3rd of July, which can mean only one thing. You got married on the hottest day of that long, hot summer in 1976. Hope you enjoyed our special day, by the way, on Friday. Had some lovely comments about that. Gail and Peter were touring in Brittany last week in their caravan and hoping they're lucky enough to get a mention this evening. Of course you are. It's a pleasure to mention you both. Happy 50th.

0: Something to keep you cool and calm on what's turned out to be a somewhat sultry Sunday evening across many parts of the UK. Paul Simon, still crazy after all these years. Which is one way of putting it, if you stay up and watch that England game tonight. I'll leave it at your discretion. But I hope you enjoyed the song, Gail and Peter Chown. Special one for them on their 50th wedding anniversary this weekend. Next on Boom, one of five songs written by Neil Diamond for the Monkees.
1: Cliff was being measured for his pink jacket, his famous pink jacket, as it were. 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
1: 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And Cliff said, great, you're in, let's do the tour. He said, the tour's for 3 weeks. We started on October the 5th, 1958, and kept going for 50-odd years.
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Two great songs back to back on Boom. Hope you enjoyed the new Seekers featuring the fabulous Lynn Paul. And the Monkees, A Little Bit Me, A Little Bit You. One of five songs written by Neil Diamond, especially for them.

haunting theme music by Dudley Simpson from a series created by Roger Price, shown on ITV between 1973 and 1979, starring Nicholas Young, Elizabeth Adair, Peter Vaughan Clark was in it, as was Mike Holloway, who became part of Flintlock. Remember them? We played one of their songs from the summer of 76 on Friday morning. Hope you enjoyed this week's Television Heaven, chosen by Kevin Mitchell in Horsham with the theme from The Tomorrow People. Yeah, it's all coming back to you now, isn't it? Is there a particular theme that evokes all kinds of wonderful memories for you? Do let me know, and we can play it for you one Sunday at about 6:30. 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

0: That's lovely, isn't it? Johnny Mathis, A Certain Smile. For Janet Anderson in Hitchin', simply because she's not heard it in ages, which is a good enough reason, I think. One of my mum's favourites as well, what we call Miriam music in her honour. Next on Boom, a Baroque pop song on the Motown label.
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You never know what to expect on Boom's Only Request Show, sharing your music and memories every Sunday evening from 6. Hello, I'm Paul Robey, playing Rupert Holmes' Escape, probably better known as the Pina Colada song. Yes, well, I don't know about you, I won't say no. Heard from Rick's Babes at Derry City, who says you must play that song for Carmel Burns and say happy birthday to our darling cousin Carmel. She loves that song and we love her. Oh, by the way, you heard The Four Tops, Walk Away Renee, that Baroque pop song I referred to. 6:45, and here's a message from Caroline Herbert in the city of Edinburgh. She says, it's our 10th wedding anniversary year, and I'd love you to play the wedding song that says it all. It's for Kenny Herbert. Just tell him how much I love him. Looking forward to more love, laughter, and music for many years to come.

0: Such a special song from Beth Nielsen Chapman, All I Have, which I'm playing, with fingers crossed, for Caroline and Kenny Herbert in Edinburgh, who asked me to play a song called All I Have by the Judds. And as far as we can tell, it's not available, if it exists in the first place. And who am I to suggest otherwise? It's an outrage, I know, but I do hope you enjoyed that particular version by Beth Nielsen Chapman, and happy 10th wedding anniversary. Next on Boom's Only Request Show, one of our most requested artists.
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0: For all avid Billy Fury fans right across the UK, I hope you enjoyed that. And especially for Veronica Cheshire at Hemel Hempstead, not forgetting Paul Staines and Bruce Seaton. And there's absolutely no doubt Billy Fury is just about our most popular artist on Boom's Only Request Show. Thank you for getting in touch. Stay with us. More great music and memories to come following the news with Roof at 7, finding out the latest in the build-up to the big World Cup game at 1 o'clock tomorrow morning. And we've got a children's favourite as well later on, about 7:30. Shall we play World Cup Willy? Oh, I don't know about that. Anyhow, Laurie McLachlan from Flitwick says, a dedication, please, if you don't mind, for my lovely wife, Marion. It's our 50th wedding anniversary. Well, it was on the 3rd of July. Another one. On the hottest day of that long, hot summer of 1976. And I still have the hots for her.
2: We got it together, didn't we? Nobody but you.

0: again. Big D Irwin and Little Eva swinging on a star. Let's just wait for the outcome of tomorrow morning's game, shall we? Which could have been getting underway now if those changes had occurred, but can't do much about that now, can we? I have to sit up after all. This is Boom's Only Request Show. Hello, I'm Paul Roby, and got a message from Heather Bacon Campbell at Mansetta, who tells me it's Paul Harvey's birthday today. 66 today is Paul Harvey, nearly an OAP, only 3 months to go. I bet you can't wait. I asked him what his favourite record was, and he gave me a couple of choices. Boy Child by Scott Walker, or this from Dr. Hook.
1: I don't believe it. Don't touch me. Hey, Ray. Hey, Sugar. Tell them who we are.
2: Well, we're big rock singers, we got golden fingers, and we're loved everywhere we go.
1: That sounds like us.
2: We sing about beauty and we sing about truth at $10,000 a show.
1: Right.
2: We

0: smiling man. Oh, beautiful.
1: We know how much you like a bit of nostalgia and nonsense on a Sunday evening, and that certainly qualifies. From Dr. Hook, the cover of the Rolling Stone. It's an outrage. For Paul Harvey, happy 66th, Paul. You've only got yourself to blame. And thanks to Heather Bacon Campbell in Mansetta for getting in touch on your behalf. Another children's favourite on the way in about 20 minutes. I perhaps gave you the suggestion we'd play World Cup Willy. Well, I can confirm we won't. Not this week, anyway. But so we do have an interesting song from an American singer and actor whose career spanned more than six decades. It used to get played on Junior Choice quite a lot, so stay with us. Next to Polegate in East Sussex, Dave Baines Copping says, a special song for my partner, Susie Penny. Happy birthday, Susie, for tomorrow. Dave tells me you'll be 70-something.

Great music for our generation. Right across the UK, this is Boom Radio playing PhD, featuring Jim Diamond, I Won't Let You Down, and a message in the song from Dave Baines Copping at Polegate, East Sussex, for your partner, Susie. And Dave says, I promised her I'd never let her down, and I hope I've kept that promise. There's no need to answer now. It's nearly 7:15, and it's very rare a week goes by without a song from the King. Suggested this week by Stephen in Kent for Joe in Walton.

One of his finest moments, I think, don't you? Although there were quite a few. Elvis Presley for Joe in Walton from Stephen in Kent. Now, if you'd like to take part in any of our programmes on Boom, from Graham Dean's school call to Rob's first gig or Boom's only request show, all you have to do is go to boomradio.co.uk. Scroll down and click on the typewriter. You'll see everything listed there. You can also go to the Boom Radio app. Just swipe across where it says More and you'll see the typewriter there as well. Heard from Sheila Pearson at Dalgety Bay, who says, "Hi, Paul. Thanks for what you do." Whatever it may be. No, that's what I've added. But this song is for my brother-in-law, Colin Williamson, who lives at East Riggs near Annan. If you could wish him happy birthday for tomorrow, he's a wonderful brother-in-law, and we wish him lots of love and best wishes on your special day tomorrow.

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Live it long and live it fast. 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

0: That's rather good, isn't it? Another special song from that long, hot summer of 1976. Rod Stewart's The Killing of Georgie, parts 1 and 2. For Colin Williamson, happy birthday for tomorrow from your sister-in-law, Sheila Pearson, at Del Getty Bay. We're getting dangerously close to another children's favourite on the way, all in just over 5 minutes.
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2: 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Through the 70s and 80s, I used to wake up London. Now, it's my pleasure to be with you wherever you are in the UK. But hopefully things are a little more relaxed in the mornings these days. You know how it is.
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9: the Isle of Sheppey. The island is situated just off the northern coast of Kent, neighbouring the Thames estuary, just 42 miles from the bustle of central London. Known as the birthplace of British aviation, it boasts award-winning beaches and swathes of green nature reserves, as far as the eye can see on Elmley Marshes and the Swale. Boom Radio, across the UK, including the Isle of Sheppey.

0: to feature this man's songs in their acts for 50 plus years. And also Wendy Peacock from Greatstone, who says, I always liked his songs. They seemed very geared up for children. And I remember asking my mum to write in to Junior, was it Junior Choice? It could have been. And if so, you would have heard this.
1: Hello, darling.
2: I know an old lady who swallowed a fly. I don't know what...

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Perhaps she'll die. I know an old lady who swallowed a cat. 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She swallowed the cat.

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0: that wriggled and jiggled and tickled inside her. 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She's dead, of course.
1: I bet you wished I had played World Cup, Willie, after all. Maybe next week. This week's children's favourite from Burl Ives. I know an old lady. And I'd love to hear from you with your choice of children's favourite, one that brings back all kinds of memories for you and your family, maybe. Just go to boomradio.co.uk and click on requests. As did David Freeman in Birmingham, I believe. Hi, Paul. Any chance of an ELO song? Oh, you don't have to ask me twice about playing music from the Electric Light Orchestra. Just wonderful, isn't it?

0: just brilliant. ELO, hello. Fire on High from their 1975 album Face the Music. I think it's probably my favourite album of theirs, which included the likes of Evil Woman, Knight Rider and Strange Magic, which is phenomenal. Just my opinion, of course.
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Every song's a surprise on Boom. And how good is that from Paul Davidson? Midnight Rider is obviously staying up for the England game. And Sandy Shaw, Message Understood from Boom's Only Request Show. Hello, I'm Paul Robey, sharing your music and memories every Sunday evening from 6 o'clock. It's just gone 7:45. And looking forward to Bruce Welch of The Shadows in conversation with Phil Riley tonight at 9 o'clock. And Bruce Welch featuring some of his favourite songs on our Choices programme at 9 this evening. Meanwhile, to wonderful Willenhall, Deborah Fitzgerald says a song in memory of Brother Andrew.

A song with very special meaning to an awful lot of people, and this evening particularly for Deborah Fitzgerald of Willenhall, with brother Andrew Jules in mind. And I know how much you miss him, Deborah. Thanks for getting in touch and sharing that with us. Now, who's this bothering me? Neil Asher from Loughborough says, hi, Paul. I wonder if I could suggest something a little different to mark the 51st anniversary of commercial radio in Nottingham, which launched on the 3rd of July 1975, a year before that long hot summer. And it was opened officially by the legendary John Peters, yes, our very own John John, who was a huge inspiration to many of us here at Boom. And listeners across the East Midlands recall how John played July, July, July by Billy Paul at the start of Radio Trent. And Neil says, what about the second song?

One of those forgotten songs, a hidden gem on Boom from Sweet Sensation, Hide Away from the Sun, suggested by Neil Asher in Loughborough. Thank you ever so much for your company. I hope you've enjoyed our music and memories on this edition of Boom's Only Request Show. I'm Paul Robey. Hope we can catch up again next week. Do get in touch in the meantime. 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As did Jeffrey Schwalbe, I hope I pronounced that correctly, at Bushy Heath. And memories of your dad.

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7: 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Asda emerged from a group of dairy farmers and the Asquith family's butcher business, founded as Associated Dairies and Farm Stores in 1949 in West Yorkshire. In the early 60s, Peter and Fred opened a self-service supermarket inspired by trips to the USA. They merged with Associated Dairies in 65, creating the portmanteau name Asda. It then acquired GEM and Allied Carpets. High Street History.

thank you for sharing the night with us. You're with The Easy Hour here on Boom Radio. And if you're enjoying the music tonight, do try our sister station, Boom Light. She plays beautiful, easy listening and all your 50s favourites, night and day. 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Kiss to-

0: From the Sky News Centre at 9, Mexico fans have been trying to disrupt England's sleep ahead of the World Cup game later by setting off fireworks and playing music outside the team hotel. It's the latest issue the Three Lions have had to deal with ahead of the last 16 tie in Mexico City. Former defender Michael Dawson says he isn't surprised.
1: The Mexico fans are trying to do everything they can to upset England and put them off their stride. We've talked about the altitude, game-changing time, and now when they arrive at Mexico City, they got a lovely welcome from those Mexico fans, which I expected.
0: Reform's Robert Jenrick is defending his leader over claims he failed to declare support from a convicted criminal. The Sunday Times says George Cottrell helped Nigel Farage with security and social media staff and alleges it wasn't properly reported. It's understood the Duke of Sussex will visit London alone tomorrow due to concerns over security for his family. Prince Harry's marking the one-year countdown to the Invictus Games. The Duchess of Sussex, Prince Archie and Princess Lilibet will stay at home after reports a request for police protection may have been turned down. It's been an eventful day in the men's and women's draws at Wimbledon. So let's go live to Lewis Mason on Centre Court.
2: We're back underway after closing the roof, and defending champion Jannik Sinner is a set ahead against Shintaro Mochizuki with the second on serve. Novak Djokovic was warned about his language en route to the quarterfinals. He beat Roman Safiulin in four, but women's top seed Aryna Sabalenka is out. She lost in straight sets to Naomi Osaka.
0: England's cricketers were thrashed by Australia, who eased to a 7-wicket victory in the final of the Women's T20 World Cup at Lourdes. And Charles Leclerc was victorious after a frenetic finish to the British F1 Grand Prix. George Russell was second, one place ahead of Lewis Hamilton at Silverstone. That's the latest. I'm Ruth McKee.
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4: Rain in parts of northern Scotland this evening and overnight. Cloudy across Wales and the southwest. Warm and mostly clear elsewhere. Lows of 14 degrees Celsius.
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6: This week's guest on Choices is one of the legends of the British pop scene. His band were the fifth most popular act ever on the UK charts and were credited on 69 hit singles. He is one of the founders of the legendary Shadows. He is Bruce Welch.

0: Bruce, welcome to Boom Radio.
1: Well, thank you. Good evening.
0: Now, you're doing well, aren't you?
1: I'm doing well now, yeah.
0: And I know Brian Bennett is still with us, isn't he? And Hank's still around. Do you guys talk to each other much? Do you have any sort of ongoing relationship, even just to say hi and send each other Christmas cards?
1: Yeah, I spoke to Hank a couple of times last week. And I see Brian Bennett for lunch because he lives here. So that's good. I haven't seen Hank for, 8 or 9 years probably.
0: Yeah.
1: If he comes here, obviously I see him. But we haven't been to Australia since we toured there in 2010.
0: And Perth, of course, is a long way away from anywhere, isn't it? I've been to Perth and I always think, crikey, you are thousands of miles away from anywhere else here, aren't you?
1: I think that was his idea. Keep away from everyone.
0: Very good, very good. Now, you were born in 1941, in the middle of the war. Can you recall the war or your early memories sort of at the end as the war finished and as we got into the peace?
1: Yeah, I was actually born, Phil, in Bognor Regis in November 41. Obviously a war baby. Hitler was just over the water. So my folks decided we would go up north to Newcastle. And that's where I went to school and met Hank.
0: Do you remember anything about the mid-late 40s? What are your first early memories of growing up in the Northeast?
1: Going to school, obviously. Well, from the age of 5 till 11, I went to school in a little village called Chesterley Street, which is in County Durham, which is about 8 miles from Newcastle.
0: Yeah.
1: And then that was Chesterley Street, and somehow I managed to pass the 11 plus exams in those days, and moved to Newcastle to go to Rutherford College.
0: Now, you did have some early tragedy in your life, didn't you? Your mum died when you were just 6 and you were brought up by your auntie Sadie, is that right?
1: Yeah, she died of TB, Phil, and they couldn't cure it in those days. I've got 2 or 3 photographs of her,
0: yeah,
1: where she was in a sanitarium and she was sleeping outside in a... The beds were outside in the cold.
0: Gosh, yeah.
1: Because they thought that would help. But in Mum's case, it didn't.
0: Now, you learned the guitar pretty early on in life, didn't you? This must have been, the early mid-50s? What inspired you to learn to play the guitar?
1: Rock Around the Clock, you know, the Bill Haley stuff. Elvis, of course, early Elvis. He played rhythm guitar.
0: And where did you hear all of this? Did you hear it on the radio?
1: On the radio, first of all. Yeah, the dreaded, I think we had 2 stations in those days.
0: And Bill Haley and Rock Around the Clock, I think that was the first record you ever bought, was it?
1: It was indeed, yeah. And I also went to see the film in Newcastle.
0: And what can you remember about actually buying the record? Can you what memories have you got of physically going in and handing the money over?
1: Yeah, we have a shop in Newcastle, an arcade. Windows was the shop. It sold records, it sold guitars, it sold pianos, just a general music shop. And in those days, they had little booths downstairs, separate booths,
0: yeah,
1: where you could listen to the record. And Hank and I both, we got to know the girls down there, you know, the assistants. So we would say, you're supposed to play it once. And we say, oh, could you play that again? Just play it again, you know. And we did that for years. We did it with Buddy Holly and the Crickets. We did it with Elvis. You know, Little Richard. All of them. You know, we got more than one play downstairs at the booth.
0: But the first one was Bill Haley.
1: Yeah, yeah, yeah. He had a huge influence. He was the biggest thing in the world in 1955 in rock and roll, because the movie was international. The song came from the film, The Blackboard Jungle. It's a strange story with Haley. I mean, we were kids. I was 13 at the time. And when he got here, we didn't see much on TV like the Americans did. When he came to tour in 56, he looked like a bank manager. He was 38 years old.
0: Yeah.
1: And he wore a trilby. And he wouldn't fly, so he came by ship into Southampton. And he came into Waterloo Station. We saw this. Waterloo Station, and he had an overcoat, suit and tie, trilby, and it didn't look very rock and roll.
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0: Bill Haley, Rock Around the Clock. Our guest on Choices this week is Bruce Welch from The Shadows, and that was the first single he ever bought. So you mentioned this chap's name a couple of times, a mate you met at grammar school. I think he was called Brian Rankin at the time.
1: Brian Rankin, yeah. But he was, even then, he was nicknamed Hank for some reason. At the age of 11, when I met him when I was 11, he was called Hank for some reason. So he's always been Hank.
0: And you two became sort of best buddies and decided to form a band, and both headed off down to London. What did your parents and your auntie Sadie think about you getting on a train and going to London?
1: Well, I was very... Hank and I had both had skiffle groups at school. You know, that's where the music influences came from. Lonnie Donegan, of course, Elvis, all that stuff. Aunt Sadie, bless her, you know, she promised my mum to bring me up, and she did, till I was 16. In Newcastle itself, there was an Empire Theatre. And in those days, the 50s, you had huge acts playing every week. You know, one week you could see Lonnie Donegan. Next week would be the Platters. Next week would be, you know, Eartha Kitt, that sort of variety theatre. And I used to go and see Lonnie, and we all did, Lonnie and all the big acts of the day. I was talking to Chas, I was 14, Hank and I were 14, said to Chas McDivitt, who, you know, was a big star. He had Freight Train Number One. But he was very kind. He spoke to us and chatted to us. And he must have died, you know, when he said, oh, we've got a skiffle group as well, you know, Mr. McDivitt. And we said, we'd love to, Hank and I said to him, we'd love to be doing what you're doing, you know, a different place every week, you know, Manchester one week, Liverpool the next, da, da, da. And we'd love to be, you know, in the music business like you are. And he said, you'll never do it from here.
0: Yeah.
1: You'll never do it from Newcastle. And so in April of 1958, with our skiffle group, the Railroaders, age 16, we came to London.
0: Yeah, and the rest is history, although we're going to talk a bit about it because it's really interesting. You are one of a very small number of acts that had two entries in the top 100 of the Boom All-Time chart, which we played only the other week. We've just heard Apache at the top of the show. We're going to play and the other track that got it to the top 100, which is Wonderful Land. What do you remember of that single and the hit that was?
1: Well, we'd recorded Apache, had a million seller with that. Jerry Lawden was a songwriter, became a friend of ours, and he came after Apache was number one for 6-8 weeks, and then he said, I've got another tune, can I play you this other tune? And we went round to his apartment and he played it on the piano. He played his tune on the piano. We just loved the tune. It was a fantastic melody. So took it to Norrie Paramore, our producer. We recorded it, the four of us, just like the four of us on Apache. And something, I don't know what it was, something was missing, I guess. And we didn't release Wonderful Land in its original form for over a year. So we kept it in the can for a year.
2: Wow.
1: We went on tour to Australia. Norrie Paramore said, guys, when you come back, can you come into Abbey Road? I'm going to play you something I've done to Wonderful Land. So we trooped up to the studio, and he played Wonderful Land, you know, the strings, girls' voices, French horns.
0: Yeah.
1: The record you hear now, we were just blown away, absolutely blown away. And that's what was missing, all the beautiful stuff that Norrie Paramore's orchestra did. It obviously worked as it came out and was number one for 8 weeks.

0: The Shadows, Wonderful Land. Our guest this week on Choices is one of the original Shadows, Bruce Welch, and we'll talk next about Cliff.
1: Late Sunday can mean your thoughts turn towards the coming week. Put them aside. 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
4: Warrington. Once known around the world for wire production, the Golden Gates and its town hall were designed for Sandringham Palace, but rejected by Queen Victoria. Humphrey Bogart and Bob Hope visited the airfield here to entertain the servicemen at the huge US Air Force base, and Warrington was chosen as the site for the UK's first IKEA. Boom Radio, across the UK, including Warrington.
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0: This week's guest on Choices is one of the legends of the British pop scene. His band were the fifth most popular act ever on the UK charts and were credited on 69 hit singles. He is one of the founders of the legendary Shadows. He is Bruce Welch. Bruce, I mean, what's really interesting about the story of the Shadows is sort of you guys sort of meeting Cliff in a coffee bar and or being introduced to him by his manager. And it all seems so just happenstance. I mean, but did it feel like that at the time? Or how did it actually feel to you when you were in it?
6: It did, because we came to London with our skiffle group for a competition. We lost the competition, just a one-night thing in Edmonton. And Hank and I said, we've decided to stay in London. We're going to stay while we're here. And the other two guys went home. So within two or three days, we finished up in a coffee bar in Soho that we'd all read about. It was famous at the time because Tommy Steele had been discovered there. And it was called the Two Eyes Coffee Bar. And it was the wannabe place. Anybody who wanted to be a musician or a star or whatever went to this place and played.
0: Yeah.
6: So we went from the first week of April, we spent the whole summer at the Two Eyes Coffee Bar till September. This young guy, we were 16, this young guy came in dressed in black leathers and in the afternoon, because we used to rehearse and hang around in the afternoons and stuff. And he said, I've come down. He said, I've heard about a great guitar player down here. Now, there were two great guitar players, to be fair. Tony Sheridan was a guy who finished up with the Beatles as his backing band in Hamburg. And Hank Marvin.
0: Yeah.
6: So luckily, Tony Sheridan wasn't there that day. And he said, I'm Cliff Richard's manager, and I'm looking for a lead guitarist. You know, I've got a tour starting in 3 weeks' time. This is September, and I need a lead guitar player. So Hank played all of the licks of all of the hit records, Elvis, Buddy Holly,
0: wow,
6: Everly Brothers, you know, all the stuff. And he was one of the few guys that could play the introduction to That'll Be the Day by Buddy Holly.
0: Yeah.
6: If you could play that, you were a great guitar player. Anyway, this young man said, great. I'd like you to come and meet Cliff around the corner. And he said, well, I'd like you to do the tour. And he said, well, Bruce is a great rhythm guitarist, my friend, you know. Can he come as well, you know, my mate come along? And he said, yeah, okay, you know, so we came out of the Two Eyes Coffee Bar, went into Dean Street, up a flight of stairs, where Cliff was being measured for his pink jacket, his famous pink jacket, as it was. And he was arms outstretched, you know, having it all fitted. So he was 17, Hank and I were 16, pimples, the full greasy hair, the full bit, you know. And he said, Cliff said, will you come back to my place in Cheshunt? He lived in a council house in Cheshunt in Hertfordshire.
0: Right.
6: So Hank and I got on the local bus outside the BBC there, and went out to Chesant, and we spent an afternoon in his front room. You know, the front room was the best room, you know, when you went to someone's house.
0: Yeah, yeah.
6: Usually with an old upright piano there. Anyway, we spent 3 or 4 hours playing everything we could think of, every song that we loved. And Schiff said, great, great, you're in, let's do the tour. He said, the tour's for 3 weeks. And we started on October the 5th, 1958. And kept going for 50-odd years.

0: Cliff and Summer Holiday. It was a very symbiotic relationship, wasn't it, between you guys as the Shadows in Cliff? You helped him and he helped you, and between you, it really was a 2 + 2 = 5, wasn't it?
1: Well, it was. The great thing about him, you know, he was, obviously we were hired hands, you know, I think we got, the first tour, we got £12 a week each to back him. I'd also pay our own digs, which were about 5 and 6 a night, you know, and wherever you went. The first thing he did when he got off the bus was run and find somewhere to stay. So we stayed in theatrical digs. And the great thing about him, he, with Move It, monster hit Move It, he was just one of us. We were just, as you said, we were 5 guys. You know, there was never Cliff's the superstar and you're just the band. We never had any of that. And that made it so much easier. It was good fun. Hank and I had started to write songs, and almost every song that we'd written, of course, we could play to Cliff. You know, we had access to the biggest sort of rock and roll star in the country. And almost everything we wrote, he said, oh, I'll have to record that, you know.
0: Did you think that the hits would never stop? You were so successful, weren't you, during that early, mid-60s period? You must have thought, well, it's just inevitable. We're always going to have hits.
1: Well, we got you sounds funny. You do get, not blasé, real. I mean, I've always said, or we've always said, the 60s, you know, from Apache for the Shadows and Move It with Cliff, it was like Christmas every day.
0: Yeah.
1: Through the whole of the 60s. We met all the groups. We met, you know, the Stones and the Beatles. And no matter who was big, we all knew each other. You know, we'd be meeting up on the motorways at 1 o'clock in the morning after doing gigs all over the country. So it was just an amazing atmosphere.
0: Yeah.
1: Amazing atmosphere. But very, very much helped by the fact that Cliff, there was no side to Cliff. He was one of us, if you like, for, you know, want of a better word.
0: Yeah, one of the great things about you, Bruce, is as well as being this fantastic player, guitar player in this great group, you were also a writer and a producer. And in fact, with Cliff, you carried on being a producer for him during the 70s and you know, produced some of his really very biggest hits in that decade, didn't you?
1: Yes, I'd loved, as a musician, I all through the 60s, I used to... We'd be watching Norrie Paramore, how he did it. He was the producer, how he did this and this, that and the other. And it was just like a natural progression for me from being a songwriter and a player. I thought, I'd like to produce these records. You know, I'd like to find hits for other people and do it. And luckily, Cliff was standing next to me. And, you know, they said, if you find some songs, you know, if you can find some good songs, you could have your chance.
0: Well, here's one that I think in the end sold 5 million copies. This is produced by Bruce Welch, performed by Cliff Richard. This is We Don't Talk Anymore.

0: Bruce Welch is our guest on Choices. Bruce, I've got to ask, before we move off the shadows, I've got to ask, where did the Shadows Walk come from? How did that emerge for you guys to do that very famous stepping dance?
1: It came originally, the spark of not the Shadows Walk itself, but movement. Hank and I came, as I said, to London in April 58. And within about 3 weeks of us arriving, Jerry Lee Lewis was playing in Kilburn. On his show was a black orchestra called the Treniers, who were in the Girl Can't Help It movie and all that. Now, all these black, it was an orchestra, you know, trumpets and all that stuff, and brass, and they were doing instrumentals, but they swayed, you know, and the saxophones went up in the air. So they weren't just standing playing like British orchestras did. You know, British orchestras would be reading the parts and just looking at what they've got to play. But this band looked fantastic. That was a little inkling. And then we got onto a show in 1959 called Oh Boy. And on Oh Boy, there was an English vocal group called the Dallas Boys. And they had copied some movements from the black acts, you know, like the Temptations and all that, where they were doing all the hand movements and all that. But they did a few little steps. And so once we'd really cracked it with Apache and we were going top of the build, you know, we had to do half an hour or whatever it was, we said, wouldn't it be great if we could just do some little movements with instrumentals? Because if you stand there for half an hour just playing, it looks a bit boring. So that's where it came from, the little Shadows Walk at the crossover and the raising the guitars up and all that stuff.
0: Fantastic.
1: And for some reason, somebody called it the Shadows Walk. And here we are still doing it all these years.
0: Fantastic. Only a bit more slowly now, maybe.
1: A little slower, yeah.
0: Okay. I asked you to pick a favourite song by somebody else, and you had two or three great tracks, but the one that we're going to play is Eagles and Peaceful, Easy Feeling. Is there a story behind this for you, Bruce?
1: It certainly is. In 1972, a friend of mine, a mate of mine, had moved to Florida. So he said, pop over, you know, and meet my new wife, and it's lovely, and the weather's lovely. And so I flew over for a couple of weeks. Anyway, one day we went to the beach, as you do in Florida. I'm laying in the sunshine with, it looked like lots of students, really, you know, like a university place.
0: Yeah.
1: And there was a young lady about 6 feet away from me with her own little radio on the sand, you know. And this record came on, and I said, I'm terribly sorry. You know, I mean, I was old then. She was probably about 18 or 20. And I said, I'm terribly sorry. I'm from England. Could you tell me what that record was? Who that is? And she said, oh, that's a new band called the Eagles. And that's their single, the first single called Peaceful, Easy Feeling. And I was knocked out by the Eagles. I still am. They're my favorite band by far.

0: Peaceful, Easy Feeling by the Eagles, the favourite act of our guest this week on Choices, who is Bruce Welch. 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

This week's guest on Choices is one of the legends of the British pop scene. His band were the fifth most popular act ever on the UK charts and were credited on 69 hit singles. He is one of the founders of the legendary Shadows. He is Bruce Welch.

0: I've mentioned that you, Hank, Brian, still going strong. We're probably going to talk a bit about Jet Harris later, I think, too. We, of course, lost Olivia Newton-John, and you, of course, you were engaged to her for a while, close friends. That loss must have touched you badly.
1: Yep, it did. It did. I met Olivia when she was 17. 17, yeah.
0: Yeah.
1: So the Olivia that I knew for, well, I've known her all my life, but for the 6 years we were together, it's not the Olivia from Greece. You know, she was a young, folky type singer. You know, we started making records and stuff. So that's what I remember. But she was a beautiful person. And I obviously knew she got cancer in the 80s there. And I got cancer in 2000, the year 2000, prostate cancer. And she was on the phone saying, you know, you gotta be positive, you wanna do this. So she was giving me advice to get through that particular hardship, yeah. And we saw each other every time Cliff would come and tour. You know, she would either surprise him and be on the show with him, or, you know, we'd see each other at the drinks afterwards, you know. So we'd meet up there next door. Always lovely, and very, very sad. Very sad, like any cancer death is. Horrible.
0: Yeah.
1: Horrible.
0: And your own brush with cancer, which I think it's now been over 20 years. I mean, you know, you are a survivor and proof that actually prostate cancer in particular is not a death sentence, is it?
1: It's not, no. No, no, well, certainly not in my case. Yeah, 24 years. Yeah. So we're still here.
0: And that's great to know.
1: Doing Boom Radio.
0: Yeah. Let's play one of those songs that you had a big hit with in the 70s. And this was it was almost like a reprise for you in the Shadows, wasn't it? You had all the big, big hits in the 60s. And in the 70s, you came back and you know, just took the charts again. And this was a very clever reworking of the theme tune to The Deer Hunter, wasn't it? Cavatina. Everybody loves this, don't they?
1: We recorded it. Obviously, it was a lovely big hit. But we played, Cliff and the Shadows played Wembley Stadium, the old Wembley Stadium, in June of 89.
0: Yeah.
1: Two lovely summer days. And of course, it was 82, it's the old stadium, so it was 82,000 people watching each night. So the Shadows did our usual act, all the kicks and the Shadows Walk and the hits and FBI and all that stuff. And we played The Deer Hunter. And the whole stadium went silent.
0: Wow.
1: Silent. It was unbelievable. Hank actually started to cry. He was playing it, and I could see tears running down his cheek.
0: Yeah.
1: It was the effect on the audience. It was just amazing.

0: Shadows, Cavatina. Our guest on Choices this week is Bruce Welch from The Shadows. You and Hank in particular have had an influence on, I think, a whole generation's worth of musicians. So that presumably is something that's quite nice to read when you pick up, music magazines of people, rock stars of today and yesterday. Say, oh yeah, well, I was influenced by The Shadows. I thought that was they were part of my musical heritage.
1: To be fair and to be humble, it was Hank, because Hank was, well, he still is, but obviously from the age of 16, he was just a great player. And I think all the lead guitarists, certainly we know, the Brian Mays and the Claptons and Mark Knopfler just loved him, what Hank was doing. So I was lucky to be his sidekick there at the front.
0: Yeah.
1: We were the Morecambe and Wise of The Shadows,
0: Bruce, before we finish, let's briefly talk about Jet Harris, who I know you have very fond memories of.
1: Yes, yeah. I mean, we could talk about Jet all day. I mean, he was such an integral part of the original band. The bass parts he came up with were hit bass parts. Before Jet Harris, a bass player used to be sort of dum, dum, dum, dum, dum, that sort of bass. And he played melodic, on the Apache and all these other hits The Shadows had. He just came up with wonderful stuff.
0: Finally, Bruce, your exit stage left song is by Andrea Botticelli and Celine Dion. Tell us the story behind the prayer.
1: This particular song, you're always looking, I'm nearly 83, so we tend to look a bit closer at what may happen soon, or not too soon.
0: let's hope it's a few years yet, but yeah.
1: Well, hanging on with her, but it's just the whole song. David Foster, the producer, wrote the melody, and I can't remember who wrote the lyric, but the lyrics, fantastic. But it's the performance of, I watched them, David Foster had a special about his life and work, everybody he's worked with, and they came on, the two of them, as surprise guests and did this song. And I got chills, my hairs on my neck stood up and my arms. It's that sort of melody, it's that sort of beautiful record production. It's just, and the vocal performances are staggering stuff. So it's become a personal thing for me. I just want that song. Oh, well, I will have that song.
0: Bruce, it's been fantastic talking to you. Do you still pick up the guitar and play a song every now and again?
1: I do, not as much as I should. People say, do you practice every day? And obviously you don't. We practiced, when we were younger. We used to practice on stage, and that was practice.
0: Yeah.
1: It's difficult, when you're by yourself, because the band aren't together.
0: Yeah.
1: You need, really, you need two or three mates to be playing with, around to bounce off each other, like you do when you're in a proper band on stage. You're all bouncing off each other, I mean, that Cliff in the Shadows final tour, which I think is on Sky Arts, is a prime example of the five of us being at the top of our game, Cliff and the Shadow being at the top of their game in front of, thousands and thousands of people, which we did. We did the tour for 6 months. We used to look at it I'd look across at Hank and he'd smile. Cliff would turn around and just give a little nod, because we knew it was just special. We knew we weren't going to be doing it again, and the reaction for the whole 6 months was unbelievable. So I still get a thrill from watching a bit of it.
0: Well, Bruce, it's been absolutely fantastic talking to you this week, and it's always a pleasure to play your music on Boom Radio, and here's to carrying on playing it for many years to come. Thanks, Bruce.
1: Thank you, Phil.

And just who are, or will be, David Bowie's and Peter Noone's Homos Superior? Our brave lads in Mexico City? They are going to have to excel themselves in that city's breathlessly high altitude tomorrow morning. 2,240 metres. Good evening. Welcome into the low altitude, 101 metres above sea level, world of Bill Bingham, in this sunny corner of Herefordshire, where I promise I will not go on about the World Cup all night. Well, only occasionally. I will try and stick to the music. Thank you, Bruce and Phil, for those shadowy and wholesome musical memories in the hour just gone. There were no gin-soaked barroom queens for them tonight, nor cowbells for that matter. Mick and the Stones, with their hit song from the summer of 1969, provide them.

Billy Joel sounds quite McCartney-esque with that song. Don't Ask Me Why comes from his 1980 LP Glass Houses. And his heroine, as it were, no stranger to the street, could well have been a honky-tonk woman. But that's not really for me to say. Today, in 1969, was the day the Stones gave their free concert in London's Hyde Park, 2 days after Brian Jones had died. To commemorate him, Mick read two passages from Adonais by Percy Bysshe Shelley, followed by the release of A Boxful of Cabbage White Butterflies. Honky Tonk Women was number 11 on their set list. I have another significant piece of music history for you. Tonight, in 1954, a teenager from Tupelo, Mississippi, attended a recording session at Sam Phillips's Memphis Recording Service in Tennessee with guitarist Scotty Moore and bass player Bill Black. The three of them recorded several songs for several hours without much to show for it, until the young singer started larking about and singing Arthur Big Boy Crudup's blues number, That's All Right. Sam Phillips sensed something special was happening and pressed the record button again. The Elvis Presley legend had begun.

0: Sally Oldfield wrote Mirrors in 1978 at her kid brother Mike's house, 6.5 miles down the road from where I am now in Herefordshire, close to Offa's Dyke. Kieli Aloha, as you may know, means both hello and goodbye in Hawaiian. Next in Wob, Kieli Aloha, Ragamuffin Manfred.
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0: HBTY, harmonica ace, songwriter and news bandleader Huey Lewis, 76 today. All your family, friends and fans will be happy to be stuck with you for many more years. Ragamuffin Man was Manfred Mann's last single before they split up. Mike Darbo had replaced the charismatic Paul Jones, but we didn't need to worry about him. He's had a distinguished career as a solo artist and songwriter, actor and radio DJ. You'll even be able to see him live this month with the Manfreds at the Hampton Pool Summer Picnics concert on the 25th. If their website's anything to go by, Paul Jones is also likely to be on stage with them. This is Wob on Boom, and time to dip again into Paul McCartney's wonderfully nostalgic The Boys of Dungeon Lane album. I can't help wondering who it was Paul had in mind here.
1: I used to walk past your house. Every night I'd look up at your window. The light was on. I saw your silhouette on the blind.

night I walk by your window. Am I there inside your head? In every book you've ever read? Front and center on your screen? In every film you've ever seen?

0: with playing electric. Maybe they took turns. Ringo was there, shaking his best tambourine. I would say Paul's romantic encounter would have taken place in the 1950s, not unlike Frank Sinatra's with Debbie Reynolds in 1955. On film, you understand.
1: You see a pair of laughing eyes, and suddenly you're sighing sighs. You're thinking nothing's wrong.

0: The theme song under the opening credits to the Tender Trap film was written by Jimmy Van Heusen and Sammy Kahn. And if you're wondering who arranged the orchestra, you'd be safe guessing it was Nelson Riddle. It is an entirely wholesome film with a happy ending, whereas Jeff Lynne had a different experience, as you'll hear next.
1: What's everyone talking about?
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0: I'm very nice to hear Beverly Craven again, and I'm hoping we may see a return sometime soon of the woman-to-woman collaboration she had with Judy Zook, Julia Fordham, and maybe even Rumour. I'll keep my ears open for rumours. By the way, Frank Mead played the harmonica. And just a word about Jeff Lynne's top 10 single, Evil Woman, from 1975. He described it in an interview as the quickest thing he'd ever done. He needed a filler song, he said, for his Face the Music LP. So sent the band out to play football and knocked it off in a few minutes. It so often happens. If you'd like to take part in any of Boom Radio's programme features, for example, Graham Dean's School Call, Rob's first gig on Sunday mornings, or our request show with Paul on Sunday evenings, just go to boomradio.co.uk, scroll down and click on the typewriter. You'll see all our features there. Something to make your mouth water now. It was today in 1937... that the Hormel Foods Corporation in Austin, Minnesota, began marketing a very special luncheon meat.
1: Sit here, dear. All right. Morning.
2: Morning.
1: Well, what you got?
2: Well, there's egg and bacon, egg, sausage and bacon, egg and spam, egg, bacon and spam, egg, bacon, sausage and spam, spam, bacon, sausage and spam, spam, egg, spam, spam, bacon and spam, spam, sausage, spam, spam, spam, bacon, spam, tomato and spam, spam, spam, spam, egg and spam, spam, spam, spam, spam, spam, spam, bacon and spam, spam, spam, spam, spam, spam, spam, spam, spam, spam, spam, spam, spam, spam, spam, spam, spam, spam, spam, spam, spam, spam, spam, spam, spam, spam, spam, spam, spam, spam, spam, spam, spam, spam, spam, spam, spam, spam, spam, spam, spam, spam, spam, spam, spam, spam, spam, spam, spam, spam, spam, spam, spam, spam, spam, spam, spam, spam, spam, spam, spam, spam, spam, spam, spam, spam, spam, spam.
3: Have you got anything without spam?
2: Well, the spam, egg, sausage and spam. That's not got much spam in it.
3: I don't want any spam.
4: Why can't she have egg, bacon, spam and sausage?
3: That's got spam in it.
4: Hasn't got as much spam in it as spam, egg, sausage and spam, has it?
3: Could you do me egg, bacon, spam and sausage without the spam, then?
2: Yeah!
3: What do you mean, yeah? I don't like spam. Spam, spam, spam, spam, spam, spam, spam, spam, spam, spam, spam, spam.
2: Bloody Vikings. You can't have egg, bacon, spam and sausage without the spam.
3: I don't like spam.
4: Shh, dear, don't cause a fuss. I'll have your spam. I love it. I'm having spam, spam, spam, spam, spam, spam, spam, baked beans, spam, spam, spam and spam. Spam, spam, spam, spam, spam, spam, spam,
2: spam, spam, spam, spam, spam, spam. Baked beans are off.
4: Well, can I have her spam instead of the baked beans, then?
2: You mean spam, spam, spam, spam, spam, spam, spam, spam, spam, spam, spam, spam, spam, spam, spam, spam, spam, spam, spam, spam, spam, spam, spam, spam, spam, spam, spam, spam, spam, spam, spam, spam, spam, spam, spam, spam, spam, spam, spam, spam, spam, spam, spam, spam, spam, spam, spam, spam, spam, spam, spam, spam, spam, spam, spam, spam, spam, spam, spam, spam, spam, spam, spam, spam, spam, spam, spam, spam, spam, spam, spam, spam, spam, spam, spam, spam, spam, spam, spam, spam, spam, spam, spam, spam, spam, spam, spam, spam, spam, spam, spam, spam, spam, spam, spam, spam, spam, spam, spam, spam, spam, spam, spam, spam, spam, spam, spam, spam, spam, spam, spam, spam, spam, spam, spam, spam, spam, spam, spam, spam, spam, spam, spam, spam, spam, spam, spam, spam, spam, spam, spam,

Oh, I do hope we'll be jamming until the break of dawn after watching events in Mexico City. I've just had a slightly unpleasant image spring to mind as a result of Stevie's Master Blaster jamming homage to Bob Marley in 1980. It's of some jam spread onto a slice of Spam. I know, it's insane, but don't tell me you don't sometimes find odd associations happening uninvited. I used to like Spam at school, and who doesn't like jam, especially homemade? Stevie's song comes from his Hotter Than July LP. The Weight comes from the Music from Big Pink LP, a big pink house the band worked in Ulster County, New York. Levon Helm and Rick Danko take the vocals. The song was written by the band's lead guitarist, Robbie Robertson, born today in 1943.

0: Linda Ronstadt sounds pretty good in front of a well-arranged orchestra, but then it was Nelson Riddle's orchestra. And My Blue is from For Sentimental Reasons, the third of her trilogy collaboration with him, the others being What's New and Lush Life. This hour of The World of Bill Bingham starts blue and ends blue up to midnight, as you will discover. I know you won't fall asleep because you're going to stay up and watch events in Mexico City starting at 1 a.m. our time. Am I right? On a hot 5th of July night in 1975, Pink Floyd introduced some new music from their latest LP to 100,000 expectant fans at the Nebworth Festival. It was called Wish You Were Here.
1: Sure of it.

Julie Stein and Sammy Kahn wrote time after time. Dusty Springfield made it her own in 1967, but it wasn't heard by us until 1994 in the box set The Legend of Dusty Springfield. This is Bill on Boom Radio with you until midnight. Welcome to the Pleasure Dome. I can say that even though I don't actually have one. What I do have is the Burt Bacharach Hal David song performed by Frankie Goes to Hollywood on their debut album of that name, released in 1984. San Jose is their destination. First, hear ye, the court's in session, and here come the judge.

0: Very nice too. Holly Johnson made a brave fist of Bacharach and David on the Frankie Goes to Hollywood Pleasure Dome LP in 1984. Before that, the Simon Park Orchestra were responsible for the end credits of Granada TV's Crown Court series. Court officials and protagonists were actors. Members of the jury were real.
1: I mean, musicals can be about any subject. A little orphan girl, a bear from darkest Peru, a school teacher in Siam, or even a game of chess. I mean, it's limitless.
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It's been a while since I gave you a Bond theme. Nancy Sinatra sang John Barry's composition for You Only Live Twice in 1967. As for the Isleys, For the Love of You is the sweetest of songs, which you should sing to your loved one every day. Be prepared for a slightly startled reaction, though. On the 5th of July, 1687, Isaac Newton's great work, Principia, was published by the Royal Society, outlining his laws of motion and universal gravitation. It had been authorised the year before by the Royal Society's president, Samuel Pepys, at the time, then edited and funded at his own expense by the Society's recently appointed secretary, Edmund Halley, who, as we all know, used Newton's work to predict the return of the comet, eventually named after him. As you'd expect, I found a song to go with this profoundly important anniversary. It's by John Mayer, the owner of a very pleasant voice, but who also plays a mean guitar. Just listen to this.

John Mayer calls Gravity, which appears on his Continuum album of 2006, the most important song he's ever written in his life. And it has the fewest words. We know all about that, don't we? Less is more. I have to come clean and admit to something. Watching a video of his concert in Los Angeles in 2007, I did laugh when he referred to his saxophone player's instrument as a bitch whistle. Self-taught virtuoso Zoot Sims calls his tenor sax

0: You really need to know who those people were making that beautiful noise. It was the Zoot Sims Quartet. Zoot on tenor sax, Johnny Williams piano, Nabil Nobby Tota bass, and Gus Johnson on drums. That Gershwin jazz standard, The Man I Love, was recorded in 1956.
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Dreaming is good for you, so the experts say. You need to have some dreaming if your sleep is going to give you any health benefit. The band H2O made that song in 1983. James Taylor is in Europe for a while, including the UK this month. Email me, bill@boomradio.co.uk, if you want the dates. I meant to mention earlier that if you want to hear Bruce Welch's Choices conversation with Phil Riley again, so you can. It's repeated next Thursday night at 9, or you can hear it on catch-up via boomradio.co.uk. I have two soundtrack songs for you next. Sting sang Michel Legrand's Oscar-winning song from the 1968 Thomas Crown Affair under the end credits for the 1999 remake, which you will hear after Can't Help Lovin' Dat Man from the 1951 film of Showboat, sung, according to the soundtrack label, by Ava Gardner. But in fact, it's her screen singing voice, Annette Warren.

That lovely keyboards noodling accompanying Sting was by Jason Rebello, an unsung hero in my book. Wob is almost over for this Sunday night, but I will be back next week. To satisfy cravings for a meaningful thought for the night, I'm giving you two. First, from the French poet, filmmaker and painter Jean Cocteau, born today in 1889. I believe in luck. How else can you explain the success of those you dislike? The second one is from the lyrics of Midnight Blue, written and sung by Melissa Manchester with Carol Bayer-Sager, which you're about to hear. It's my message to Herr Tuchel's brave lads in Mexico City for kickoff in an hour's time. One more time. I think we can make it if we try. I think you do too, don't you? Good night.

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1: From the Sky News Centre at midnight, England's World Cup last 16 tie against Mexico is due to kick off in an hour, but could be delayed after storms at the Azteca Stadium. Joe Rawson reports from Mexico City.
2: The forecast that storms have hit here in Mexico City, and it delayed the team's arrivals to the Azteca Stadium. In fact, they have only just arrived. Thomas Tuchel was asked about possible disruption yesterday.
3: It's just an iconic match and a big stage, and we feel it. We will take care of what needs to take care of.
2: The winners of this game will play Norway in the quarterfinals. Erling Haaland scored twice in a 2-1 victory over Brazil.
1: Nigel Farage claims he's the victim of an establishment hit job and that he's followed the rules. He's facing calls for an investigation over financial support given to him by a convicted criminal. It's after the Sunday Times reported George Cottrell also gave the Reform UK leader use of a rented property before he was elected. A woman's died in a skydiving incident near an airfield in Nottinghamshire. Officers were called to the scene at a field close to Langer Airfield just after midday. In sport, the women's top seed is out of Wimbledon, with Aryna Sabalenka losing in the fourth round against Naomi Osaka in straight sets. The world number one also suffered an early exit at the French Open last month and said she wanted to quit tennis due to her frustration. Sabalenka says she needs to clear her head.
4: I don't want to even like think about ranking at this point. I just want to go, get completely drunk, forget about tennis, and try to get better in a better shape.
1: Defending men's champion Jannik Sinner is into the quarterfinals with a straight sets victory over Japanese qualifier Shintaro Mochizuki. And George Russell's cut Kimi Antonelli's lead in the Formula One World Championship to 25 points after a second place finish at the British Grand Prix. Charles Leclerc won the race at Silverstone, which finished under a safety car. That's the latest.
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5: Now, I'm well aware that the theme in recent days has been the hot weather covering much of southern Britain, but things have been significantly different in the northwest, notably across western Scotland. It's rained there for the best part of 3 days. But it's not long to go now before the warmer, sunnier weather takes over and heads further north. Meanwhile, down in the south, we would take some of that rain with open arms as gardens continue to dry out. For Monday, the heat continues to build across England and Wales, with temperatures hitting 27 to 33 degrees later. Maybe a lower 23 degrees as you go north into Durham and across into Belfast, but Pitlochry only a modest 21 degrees despite some dry and brighter spells. Still wet and cool across northwest Scotland for another day or so. That rain continues for a time during Tuesday before slowly easing away further north, and things should be drying up by the end of the day tomorrow. Elsewhere, plenty of hot sunshine to come after maybe a cloudy start once again. Temperatures on Tuesday afternoon reaching 22 degrees in Glasgow, 25 in Ballymena, and the low to mid-30s down across the bulk of southern Britain. That theme continues for the middle of the week, high pressure well in charge. Looks like we'll see temperatures reaching 26 degrees in parts of northern Scotland and Northern Ireland too. Further south, nearer to 27 to 35. We're looking at those escalating temperatures down across central and southern parts of England, with those memories of 1976 coming flooding back. The ground's continuing to dry out, everything's becoming rather parched, and what we'd give now for a few thunderstorms. As for Thursday, well, there is a chance of the odd shower breaking out. There'd be very well scattered local showers in the latter part of the afternoon and into the evening. I think to all intents and purposes, though, it stays hot and sunny. Very warm weather across Scotland and Northern Ireland too, still up into the mid to high 20s there. But there is a chance on Friday, perhaps maybe the hottest day of the week, that we'll see the showers merging and becoming more widespread across more western and northern parts of the UK. Still a big uncertainty about the details of that, but I think you can guarantee that for most places there'll still be some hot sunshine around, so the hot weather continues at a very dry Wimbledon. Into the weekend and it starts to cool down again from the northwest. That cooler weather probably triggering a few more showers across the country, but most places seeing the hot sunshine continue into Sunday. 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

0: Hi, this is Jane. Mike Reed's with me tonight with his Heritage Chart Rundown. Catch up on what the big names of yesterday are doing today.
1: This is an Aero. And this is the sound of its minty bubbles. Conjuring melt in your mouth. Pure, bubbly joy. Melt into the moment with Aero's delicious peppermint bubbles. Aero, feel the bubbles melt.
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3: Dudley, the town called the capital of the Black Country, born from its strong links to industry. Episodes of Peaky Blinders were filmed at the Black Country Living Museum, and Laurel and Hardy played here, staying at the Station Hotel. The Titanic's anchor was produced in Dudley, and Sue Lawley was born here, as was Ian Messiter, creator of Just a Minute. Boom Radio, across the UK, including Dudley.

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8: 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The Magari Tours Western Sicily Journey. Immerse yourself in Italy at the perfect time of year. 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